Well, that was fun. Waiting for a bus. Waiting for the bus. Till I have a cardiac. A Cadillac. ZZ Top. Waiting for the bus from Tres Hombres. Alice Cooper. Under My Wheels from The Killer. Primus. Jerry Was a Race Car Driver from Sailing the Seas of Cheese. GTO by Ronnie and the Daytonas. GTO Best of the Mala Recordings. Yeah, we're driving here on Second Wind. I'm Shawnee G.

I'm Shawnee G. You know, it's the music's supposed to be fast, not your speed limit. That was James Gang from the album Miami. Cruising Down the Highway. And Montrose before that, Bad Motor Scooter from the album Montrose. It might be their debut album, I'm not too sure. You know, if you recognize the voice, Sammy Hagar, you know. Before Sammy Hagar was Sammy Hagar, he was Montrose Sammy Hagar. And then he was Sammy Hagar, solo Sammy Hagar. And then he was Van Halen Sammy Hagar. And then he went, I don't know what he was doing. He's, you know, I guess he's back to being Sammy Hagar.

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Let's do this. Let's get that deep breath thing going. Hold it in a sec. Do this more than once if you have to. Let it out slow. All right, here we go. Here's Steve Miller.

0: Hey, that's me, Shawnee G, making noise, letting you know it's time to go. That was Boston. Hitch a ride. Bachman Turner Overdrive. Roll on down the highway. Steve Miller did Mercury Blues from Fly Like an Eagle. And that's me, Shawnee G, for the second wind. Hope you got it. Second wind, that is. Okay, well, let's finish up with one more driving song, and it's called Highway Star, and it doesn't have Tommy Bolins. It's got the original guitar player live in Osaka, Japan, 1972. Made in Japan, Deep Purple. Hey, stay tuned for Synthetic Age and JR. Next 2 hours. Bye. Bye, I said.
1: See ya, Purple.

0: 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Performances are May 15th at 8 p.m. and May 16th at 3 p.m. at the Stageworks Theater, presented in Spanish with English subtitles. 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
1: Climb aboard the mothership with me, your captain, Nate Diggity Dog, as we venture deep into the vortex. 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

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I hope you're having a great Monday. I hope you had a great weekend. Happy Mother's Day to all who celebrate, to all the mother figures out there, to the divine feminine. We appreciate y'all. Got a lot of fun stuff lined up today. Truth be told, though, I did forget a box of records and gear at my house somehow. So there will be no 345s at 345 segment today, unfortunately, because the 45 box is probably sitting on a table right by my front door. But so it goes, so it goes. You know, I made a little Instagram post today that said, you know, with a picture of some records and said, there are no guarantees in this life or the next. And there was a picture of 345s that I was going to play today. So I guess the no guarantees in life really is really ringing true now, because there was no guarantee I was going to play those records. But the one guarantee is that we're going to play some music today and that it's going to have notes and rhythms and melodies. Possibly all three in the same song. So strap in. It's going to be a great show. I'm excited. You know, I feel that any limitation is really just a possibility for creativity. So we're going to kick things off today with one of the greatest, Miss Grace Jones. Her album Nightclubbing was released on this date in 1981. An absolute, like, post-punk, disco, funk, new wave, reggae, whatever other genre, acronym, name you want to throw on top of it. You can throw that on top of Nightclubbing. It was recorded at Compass Point Studios. Sly and Robbie were the rhythm section. If you're not familiar with Compass Point Studios, it is well worth a deep dive into that studio in the Bahamas. Everybody's recorded there. Talking Heads, Rolling Stones, Grace Jones, Widespread Panic, like you name it. Bands from all across genres and eras have gone to Compass Point, Tom Tom Club, Robert Palmer. Lots of great bands were recorded there. So we're going to kick things off today. Well, we kick things off with Orange County by Gorillaz. But now to really, really get the show started, we're going to bring you some Grace Jones. So from Nightclubbing, here's Pull Up to the Bumper right here on 88.5.

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Do I lust for you? Am I a sinner because I do the two? Can you let me know right now, please? Bonita Apple Boy.

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My name is Ben. It's the Traffic Jam. It's Monday. Hope you're having a great day. We start off that last set with Grace Jones doing Pull Up to the Bumper from her classic record Nightclubbing, released on this date in 1981. We took you from New York by way of the Bahamas out to Zambia for the next tune. That was Ngozi Family doing Tinkondane from their record Day of Judgment. And then you heard another New York City band. That was A Tribe Called Quest doing Bonita Applebaum from their second record, People's Instinctive Travels and the Paths of Rhythm. It's 3:27. It's almost time for the WMF News headlines. But we got time for a little funky tune. This band, LeClaire, is coming to Bayboro Brewing on July 31st. Here's a track called Epitaph BB. I'm very excited about this band coming. Highly recommend you taking the time to dig into LeClaire and check out their funky grooves. So here's Epitaph BB right here on 80.5 WMNF.

0: This is Epitaph BB by LeClaire from their EP, their self-titled EP. Is it self-titled? Hold on. Let me see if I can find it. Cruise Control. That's the name of the EP. It's called Cruise Control. They are coming to Bayboro Brewing on Friday, July 31st. So you can check the internet for more information on that one. But now, it's time for the WMF News with Chris Young.
1: Thanks, Ben, and good afternoon. I'm Chris Young with the WMNF News headlines at 3:31. The widow of a man killed in a mass shooting at Florida State University is suing ChatGPT maker OpenAI, blaming the artificial intelligence chatbot for contributing to the tragedy. The lawsuit says the alleged gunman, Phoenix Eichner, relied on ChatGPT to determine what type of gun to use and which location would allow for the most potential victims, among other information. The lawsuit was filed by Vandana Joshi. Her husband was one of two people killed and six others were wounded. She said in a statement Monday that OpenAI knew this would happen. OpenAI denies wrongdoing. A report from the National Associations of Realtors shows that in Florida, the real estate industry accounted for a larger share of the state's economy than it did anywhere else in the country last year. The Miami Herald reports more than a quarter of Florida's gross domestic product came from the real estate industry in 2025. Real estate accounted for more than 25% of the state's GDP last year, up from 24% the previous year. Other states where real estate makes up a significant portion of the economy are Arizona, Delaware, and Nevada. But all three states' real estate industries are considerably smaller than Florida's. The report also included the economic impact of buying a home in different states, which is driven by factors like construction costs and income generated by real estate agents. Florida's healthcare access crisis, from maternity care deserts to one of the nation's highest uninsured rates, has led clinics to take treatments on the road. Tramell Gomes has more.
2: Dr. Monica Ryder is chief medical officer at MCR Health, a community health center that operates mobile medical, dental, and optometry units across Manatee, DeSoto, and Sarasota counties. She says the units focus first on schools where working parents struggle to get kids to appointments.
3: The main barrier that we are able to overcome by having the mobile units there is that the caregivers of these kids do not have to take off work. The kids don't have to miss any time in school. If they're sick, they can come be seen on the mobile units. We can take care of their needs and get them right back to class.
2: A 2024 report found 18 of Florida's 21 rural hospitals no longer provide obstetric care, and the state's uninsured rate is nearly 11%, well above the national average. On a statewide level, mobile clinics, including the University of Florida's OBGYN mobile unit, offer prenatal care, vaccines, dental fillings, and other services. Many serve Title I schools and communities with no nearby primary care provider. Ryder says mobile units also reach people who rely on emergency rooms for routine care, an expensive and inefficient alternative to primary care.
3: We're providing that education to say, hey, you don't have to utilize those two forms of services. We're here to be your primary care provider. You use those other units in times of emergency, but we're here to provide full comprehensive service to you.
2: Statewide mobile clinics help close care gaps through following up on diabetes management, ensuring annual wellness visits, and keeping children's vaccines current. One of the University of Florida's units served nearly 200 women in its first 10 months. Ryder says her units go wherever there is a need, stretching beyond county lines to reach Florida's most underserved areas. She suggests what they're doing serves as a model to reach overlooked populations. This is Tramell Gomes for Florida News Connection.
1: Tonight will be mostly cloudy with a low around 74. Tomorrow will be mostly cloudy, then gradually become sunny with a high near 90. 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

0: That's right. It's the Monday Traffic Jam. You're listening to 88.5. You just heard Biba Doobie doing All I Did Was Dream of You. Brand new music from Biba Doobie. And now we're going to take it back to 1993 with some Archers of Love. Here's the lead-off track from their first record, Icky Metal. This one's called Web in Front, right here on 88.5 WMNF.
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You're tuning in to 88.5 WMNF. It's the Monday Traffic Jam. My name is Ben. I'm here with you every Monday from 3 to 6 p.m. Here's heard The War on Drugs doing Red Eyes from their 2014 release, Lost in the Dream. Their last record for Secretly Canadian before they made the jump to the major labels. For that, you heard, sometimes referred to as Kleenex, but under threat of legal action, they changed their name to Lilliput. They were a Swiss punk rock band, and that track was called Nice. And we started things off with Archers of Loaf out of Chapel Hill, North Carolina, from 1993. That was Web in Front from their debut record, Icky Metal. Now we are going to take you to Nigeria and play the Funkees covering War. Here's Slipping into Darkness, right here on 80.5 WMNF.

We started off the set with the Funkees doing Slipping in the Darkness out of Nigeria. Then you're the Minutemen doing This Ain't No Picnic from Double Nickels on the Dime. And taking us into the NPR News is the undisputed truth. Ball of confusion. That's what the world is today. Keep your radio locked right here.

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This is The Ventures in the background doing Memphis. Kicking off a little set of songs of place. Gonna play some songs about places. Here's a classic from Gillian Welch. This one's called Miss Ohio. Look at Miss Ohio. Right here on 88.5 WMNF.

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0: Hi, this is Miss Julie. Our next week-long membership drive begins at 9 a.m. on Wednesday, June 3rd, and goes through the morning of June 10th. 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

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My name is Ben. Hope you're enjoying the show so far. Big thanks to everybody that's been reaching out. I appreciate everybody that's listening out there. You just heard Bill Callahan doing Lake Winnebago from his new record, My Days of 58. Just pick up any Bill Callahan record. Pick up any of them. The new one's amazing. It's a great place to start, but just start listening to Bill Callahan. Great, great stuff from him. Here, Bruce Springsteen doing Atlantic City, the electric version that came out on the Electric Nebraska 82 box set that came out last fall. Amazing stuff. You know, Nebraska is one of my all-time favorite albums, all acoustic, solo acoustic stuff from the Boss. And, you know, the electric versions of some of those songs are just awesome. You know, would Nebraska be as good electric? Who knows? Probably not. So it was probably a smart move that he shelved all those versions. But I'm ecstatic that, you know, 44 years later, we get to hear those tunes. And we start off the set, a set of Songs of Place, with Gillian Welch doing Look at Miss Ohio from her record Soul Journey. A dear friend of mine, Bridget, gave me a mix CD, gosh, in probably like late 2002 or early 2003. We worked together the summer of 2002, and I lost it, you know, 20 years ago. But every so often, like, I hear a song, and I'm like, oh, yeah, that was on that mix CD. That's what that song is, because, you know, there was no, like, case with this CD or, like, song titles. It was just a CD, and I had to, you know, basically had to, like, guess what the songs were. But, yeah, so Look at Miss Ohio has always had a special place in my heart. Speaking of special places in my heart, I love R.E.M. So from their debut EP, Chronic Town, here's the last song, Carnival of Sorts, right here on 88.5 WMNF.

0: classic stuff. That was Carnival of Sorts, the final song on their debut EP, Chronic Town. And for those keeping score at home, yeah, I do have the record store version on like clear blue vinyl that came out, I don't know, 15 years ago or so. But who cares? What's important is playing that music and listening to it and enjoying it. And now it is time for the WMF News with Chris Young.
1: 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I'm Chris Young with the WMNF News headlines at 4:30. On Friday night, 22 people were arrested during a teen takeover of Curtis Hickson Park. The Tampa Police Department then illegally shared arrested minors' names in our press release, including that of a 12-year-old. Creative Loafing originally reported the Tampa Police Department did not remove the minors' names from the press release until the publication reached out asking about the error. In Florida, the names of minors who commit misdemeanors are confidential unless the minor is charged as an adult or is over 16 and has prior felony convictions. Raya Saha Shah is the CEO of Juvenile Law Center and calls the mistake harmful.
2: It can impose barriers to their education, their employment, their ability to obtain housing, and just imposes an enormous amount of stigma upon them.
1: When Creative Loafing pointed out the error, TPD Communications Director Janae Lewis responded that the names were published in error. However, the names had already been published in other news outlets. A pair of South Florida wildfires that torched thousands of acres in the Everglades over the weekend spread as fire crews worked to contain them. The Florida Forest Service said today that the fires were growing. No serious injuries or property damage has been reported. Officials say both fires were producing smoky conditions and reduced visibility. Officials say the larger of the two fires is spread about 5,600 acres with 30% containment in the undeveloped area southwest of Fort Lauderdale. The National Guard is assisting state and local firefighters. Fire rescue crews are also fighting a 300-acre blaze in southern Miami-Dade County near Homestead, and that fire is also 30% contained. The Southwest Florida Wildlands Association, the Sierra Club, and the Center for Biological Diversity filed a lawsuit to stop major development projects in Collier County. The Planning Commission has approved the Corkscrew Grove East proposal. The project will replace about 1,500 acres of existing habitat and roughly 4,500 homes, along with commercial and civic space. The environmental groups are warning that expanding development could threaten critical Florida panther habitat. Residents living near the proposed development say construction is moving into some of the last wild areas in Southwest Florida. Marcella Zarita says she sees the impact almost every day, including animals killed along nearby roads.
3: The commissioners are failing. They're not listening to the people. They're listening to investors, developers. I don't think we have enough roads if we have to evacuate. It's going to be another just about 4,000 cars on that road, the road that it's surrounded by public areas where the wildlife uses to, you know, migrate. Sometimes I pick the road, killed, and take them to the Southwest Conservation Hospital. It's unfortunate what's going on. And Southwest Florida is the only place that they have left.
1: Environmental groups behind the lawsuit say the projects could destroy key panther habitat and increase wildlife deaths as more roads and housing are built on rural lands. Attorneys for the families of one of the victims killed in last year's mass shooting at Florida State University have officially announced a federal lawsuit. They're taking the chatbot company OpenAI to court. WFSU's Tristan Wood reports.
4: Tiru Shaba was one of two people killed in the shooting on FSU's campus. Bakari Sellers is one of the attorneys representing Shaba's family.
5: The unique thing about this is we are not going to allow the American public to have clinical trials run on them by OpenAI and ChatGPT.
4: Sellers says the accused gunman used ChatGPT, an AI chatbot owned by OpenAI, to get advice on how to carry out his actions.
5: ChatGPT has decided they wanted to place revenue streams. They decided they wanted to place income. They decided they wanted to place the dollar above the lives of everyday average Americans.
4: Amy Wilbanks, another attorney representing Shaba's family, says those questions setting off no warning signs within the AI system is a core element of the lawsuit.
6: All of these plans that he had and the things that he was interested in and his mental state, a human would have escalated it to another human to make sure that somebody was checking on him and seeing if he was okay and checking to see if something dangerous might be about to happen. And that did not happen here because of the nature of this product.
4: Florida Attorney General James Othmeyer is also currently conducting a criminal investigation into OpenAI for the company's involvement in the shooting. When asked about the lawsuit, an OpenAI spokesperson said it is not responsible for the shooting. They say that they did not encourage harmful activity, but provided factual responses to questions with information that could be found broadly across public sources on the internet. For WFSU News, I'm Tristan Wood.
1: A decline in gas prices across Florida the past week isn't expected to continue as oil prices surged early Monday after President Donald Trump called Iran's response to U.S. proposal to end the war, quote, totally unacceptable. Florida's average pump price dipped to $4.40 per gallon Monday, a 7-cent decline from the prior Monday. The price has fallen for four consecutive days, with averages across the state ranging from $4.09 in Gulf County to $4.66 in Monroe County. Even with the recent decline, the state averages $1.50 more than on February 28th, when the U.S. and Israel began military strikes on Iran. Tonight will be mostly cloudy with a low around 74. Tomorrow will be mostly cloudy, then gradually become sunny with a high near 90. I'm Chris Young with the WMNF News headlines at 4:36 on 88.5 FM and WMNF.org.

0: 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Big Sandy and his Fly Right Boys are bringing their California sounds to Skippers on Saturday, June 13th. 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

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We have a fund drive coming up in June, but you don't have to wait for the fund drive to fork over a few bucks if you're loving what you're hearing. One of my family's, you know, resolutions recently was just, you know, just try to give money away whenever we can. We have friends that need money. We can spare $5. We can spare $10. You know, $20. Whatever it is, there's an organization that needs it. You know, we don't have a lot of money, but you know, we gotta keep this money in the community. We gotta spread it around as best we can. And WMF is a great, great place to spread that money around. You just heard Star from Ice Age from their new record For Love of Grace and the Hereafter. That one's coming out 2 weeks from Friday, May 29th. I'm excited about that one. Ice Age put out a record a few years back, maybe 10 years ago, that I really, really loved. And I don't know, I listen to a lot of music, and sometimes that happens. Like, I love a record, and then 10 years goes by, and I'm like, oh, yeah, that band. Do they still make albums? Do they tour? Who knows? Maybe, maybe not. You can't listen to them all. So I'm excited about this new Ice Age record coming out. I'm excited to play some more tunes off of it for all of you. And speaking of tunes, let's go to 1980s Somalia for some disco funk. Here's Dirter Band doing Hayi Lee right here on Traffic Jam on WMNF 88.5.

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Before that, you're Talking Heads doing Cross-Eyed and Painless from the classic record Remain in Light. And we started things off with some Somali disco funk from 1987. That was Durdur Band doing Hai Lee from the Volume 1, Volume 2 Durdur Band compilation. It's 4:55 in the p.m. on Monday, May 11th. I hope you're having a lovely day. And if you're not, it's about to get lovely, because here's some Stevie Wonder doing Boogie On, Reggae Woman.

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2: 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It's the Monday Traffic Jam. My name is Ben, and this is your community radio station. Thank you so much for listening. 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You just heard brand new music from Algis Harding. That was Venus and the Zinnia from her new record Train on the Island. A few weeks ago, we celebrated the 20th anniversary of Built to Spill's You in Reverse. A record I love. It's not my favorite Built to Spill record, but Built to Spill is one of my favorite bands. So saying it's not my favorite record of theirs really isn't saying much. But I got to see Built to Spill a few times when they were touring this record. So a lot of these songs have a special, special place in my heart. And so here is one that I didn't get a chance to squeeze in a few weeks ago. This one's called The Wait, right here on 88.5 WMNF.

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1: 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My name is Ben. You just heard brand new music from Raheel. That track was called Yar from her brand new 7-inch that just got released. Here, Bob Dylan doing Queen Jane Approximately from Highway 61 Revisited. I realized today, I've been doing radio shows for like, I don't know, 14 years now, and it's like staggering how little Bob Dylan I've played on the radio. I don't know why. It's just how it is. I felt like I haven't played much Bob Dylan on the radio over my career. So, trying to remedy that. Before Bob Dylan, we kick things off with Built to Spill doing The Weight from their record You in Reverse, which came out 20 years ago. Getting to another album anniversary. Chance the Rapper put out Coloring Book 10 years ago. So from that record, here's Same Drugs, right here on 80.

0: released on May 13th, 2016. From the album Coloring Book. That was Chance the Rapper doing Same Drugs. His third record, if you count Donnie Trumpet as one of his albums, which I certainly do. Great stuff. I don't normally celebrate albums that are only 10 years old because that doesn't really seem old enough, but 2016 was an excellent year for music, so we're celebrating some albums from 2016 this year. And now it is time for the WMF News with Chris Young.
1: Thanks, Ben, and good afternoon. I'm Chris Young with the WMNF News headlines at 5:30. The family of one of two people killed in a shooting at Florida State University last year is suing OpenAI, which runs ChatGPT, in federal court. Douglas Soule reports the alleged shooter consulted with the chatbot before the attack.
2: Tiru Chaba was a 45-year-old father of two when he was shot and killed. His family's legal team says there weren't enough safeguards on ChatGPT when the accused gunman asked it questions, like how many victims it would take to make the news, and the busiest time at the student union, where the shooting took place. Attorney Robbie Bell calls it a landmark case.
3: Our job as lawyers for the Chaba family and for the public is to make a wrong a right and to try to prevent this from ever happening again.
2: The lawsuit alleges ChatGPT helped fuel the accused shooter's, quote, delusions before the violence. A law firm representing the other person killed says it's also planning to sue. And Florida's attorney general has launched a criminal investigation into OpenAI. The company denies wrongdoing. I'm Douglas Soule in Tallahassee.
1: On Friday night, 22 people were arrested during a teen takeover of Curtis Hickson Park. The Tampa Police Department then illegally shared minors' names in a press release, including that of a 12-year-old. Creative Loafing originally reported the TPD did not remove the minors' names from the press release until the publication reached out about the error. Rhea Sahas Shah, CEO of Juvenile Law Center, says publishing the names could hurt youth employment and housing opportunities down the line.
4: The public accessibility of a young person's name in the media who is arrested is really harmful, and we know that it imposes barriers to children when they're juvenile or criminal arrest or delinquency information is shared publicly.
1: TPD told Creative Loafing the names were published in error. The Florida Division of Emergency Management spent another $45.3 million for immigration enforcement-related costs, bringing the total for the year to nearly $460 million. According to Transparency Florida, a government accountability website through the Executive Office of the Governor, FDEM filed a budget amendment May 6th, notifying the legislature that it was spending $45.3 million out of the Emergency Preparedness and Response Fund to pay off invoices for the 2025-2026 year. In total, FDEM has spent $485.5 million in emergency funds on illegal immigration enforcement in the past year. The division was blocked from spending money from the fund on any new contracts after February 17th, when the legislature failed to renew its authorization. But the state can still use funds to pay off any invoices before the expiration date. The records didn't detail how the money was spent, other than noting it was for, quote, illegal migration. A decline in gas prices across Florida in the past week isn't expected to continue as oil prices surged early Monday after President Donald Trump called Iran's response to a U.S. proposal to the end of the war totally unacceptable. Florida's average pump price dipped into $4.40 per gallon Monday, a 7-cent decline from the prior Monday. The price has fallen for four consecutive days, with averages across the state ranging from $4.09 in Gulf County to $4.66 in Monroe County. Even with the recent decline, the state average is still $1.50 more than on February 28th, when the U.S. and Israel began military strikes on Iran. And while Trump didn't disclose details of Iran's response, following his statement, oil prices were up 4% on the U.S. West Texas Intermediate by Monday morning and 2% on the international benchmark. Residents in Collier County say rapid development is changing some of the last remaining Florida panther habitat. WMNF's Daria Miranova spoke with them after they filed a lawsuit along with the Southwest Florida Wildlands Association against the U.S. Fish and Wildlife Service.
5: Residents and wildlife experts say these new projects in Collier County are already leading to more wildlife damage. The expansion is putting pressure on roads and natural areas. Some residents believe growing traffic and construction could make evacuations harder during hurricanes and other emergencies. They also say that county leaders are approving large development projects on land intended for conservation and agriculture. Marcela Zurita lives near several of the proposed developments.
6: You see deer, you see bears get hit there. It's unfortunate what's going on. And this is the only, Southwest Florida is the only place that they have left, and they're building right on it. I mean, I don't know where else they're going to go.
5: The Collier County Planning Commission has approved the Corkscrew Grove East proposal. The project would replace about 1,500 acres of existing habitat with nearly 4,500 homes, along with commercial and civic space. The groups hope the case will slow or stop future developments, especially in sensitive panther habitats. For WMNF News, I'm Daria Miranova.
1: Tonight will be mostly cloudy with a low around 74. Tomorrow will be mostly cloudy, then gradually become sunny with a high near 90. 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

That was brand new music from Tanarowin featuring Jose Gonzalez from the new Tanarowin record, Hogar. Bear with me. I'm going to try to pronounce the name of the track. Imadewan Takayadem. I believe Tanarowin is from Niger, but don't quote me on that one. I'd have to look it up to get the exact country, but they're an old school Tuareg band, and many of the Tuareg guitar bands come from the desert regions of Niger. From Niger to California to the early 80s. Here's the Plimsolls doing Lost Time, the lead off track on their debut self-titled record, right here on 88.5 WMNF.

0: 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The best in old school dance music, hip hop, soul can be heard on the house party. 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
2: 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My name is Ben, and this has been the Monday Traffic Jam. I'm with you every Monday from 3 to 6 p.m. Big thanks to everybody that's been calling, texting, and emailing. Your kind words really make a man feel good. I appreciate it. You just heard Robin Lane and the Chartbusters. That was Don't Wait Till Tomorrow. That was from the Troublemakers compilation that Warner Brothers put out in the early 80s, full of punk and new wave. It was I found a beat up copy of that, I don't know, 20 years ago, and it was really my introduction to a handful of those bands that I hadn't found yet. So, great, great stuff there. Here, Johnny Thunders doing Great Big Kiss from his record So Alone, and we started off with the Plimsolls doing Lost Time from their self-titled debut record from 1981. And we started off, well, we didn't start off the show. Early on in the show, we played some Grace Jones because her record Nightclubbing turns 45 years old today. And I would be remiss if we didn't squeeze one more track off that awesome record in. So here's Grace Jones covering Bill Withers. Here's Use Me, right here on 88.5 WMNF.

This is Sardine Pain by James E. and the Happy Seven out of St. Croix in the U.S. Virgin Islands from their record Culturally Yours. Before this, you heard Grace Jones covering Bill Withers doing Use Me from her record Night Clubbing, which was released 45 years ago today. Stick around for Mobile Blues Monday and Jazz in the Night. Have a great week, everybody. Thank you so much for listening. And you're tuned into WMNF Tampa 88.

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Underneath me, Don Julian, from the original motion picture soundtrack to the film Savage, this is Where I'm Coming From. Our show opened up with the group from the KG's Hustle With Every Muscle, and that was followed by a quartet of some fine soulful grooves, a little northern soul touch. You heard Arthur Conley with Love Got Me. After that, on the Motown label, PJ with TLC, Tender Loving Care. Billy Preston, some early Billy Preston, northern soul groove, The Girls Got It. 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That Driving Beat is an all vinyl radio dance party spinning 1960s soul, rhythm and blues, garage rock, pop, and other movers and shakers from the 1960s. These tunes come from Detroit to Memphis, Muscle Shoals to London, New York to New Orleans, and anywhere else upbeat dance tunes and juke joint anthems were getting laid down and pressed on wax. You can call some of it Northern Soul, most of it mod, but it's all got that driving beat. Hear it on Art FM. Coming up in our next set, a little duet featuring Mavis Staples and William Bell. We're going to hear from Gwen McCrae, Leon Ware, Johnny Adams, all that and more on Art FM Startup Soul. I'm Sundreezy. Thanks so much for listening.

coming to you from the WXYX studios in downtown Louisville, Kentucky. I'm Sam Dreezy. This is Art FM Startup Soul. Underneath me, it's classic sounds, 60 sounds from the Ebony Rhythm Band. Nice instrumental take on Light My Fire. Previous set opened up with a soulful, fine, soulful Stax duet involving Mavis Staples and William Bell. Their take on Sam and Dave's I Thank You. Gwen McCrae followed with Let Your Love Do the Talking. And off his self-titled release, Leon Ware, Can I Touch You There? Out of New Orleans, Johnny Adams followed with Thinking About You. I'll tell you this very important word all about American Gateways. 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The Vibe makes an effort to spread consciousness through music. 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Evan Wilson's The Vibe. Hear it on Art FM. Coming up, we got soulful grooves from Big John Hamilton, Peggy and Artie, Gene Knight, Chuck Jackson, music from Flo, Lenny Kravitz, playing out the hour, Sean Lee, and some Devon Lamar. All that on Art FM Startup Soul. I'm Sundreezy. Thanks so much for listening.

wrapping up this edition of Art FM Startup Soul with the Delvon Lamar Organ Trio, covering Reverend Al Green. Little Al Greenery. Recapping our final set. Open things up with Big John Hamilton, Take a Chance on Me. After that, on the King label, Peggy and Artie, I'll Be Leaving You Soon. Gene Knight says, Jesse Joe, you've got to go. Chuck Jackson followed. He's got No More Water in the Well. Some soulful pop from FLO Flow. You heard Cardboard Box. Lenny Kravitz, It Ain't Over Till It's Over. You heard a little groove from Sean Lee, Whatever Side You're On. Thought I'd throw in a little Bobby Womack with J.J. Johnson. Part 2 of Across 110th Street. This has been Art of Bim, Startup Soul. I'm Sundreezy. Hope you enjoyed the show.

Good afternoon and welcome to WMNF's It's the Music. I'm your host, Hard-Hitting Harrison, and Tim's on the electronic board today, and we're going to bring you a couple hours of great music to the Lulus, get in here and take over. Now, the board has determined that this month, May, is going to be Mental Health Month. So, it's also May 5th, which is the Mexican-American holiday. And Cinco Mayo, and it's also Mother's Day week. So we got a lot of music planned for you, and we're going to get things started right now because we're going to mix them up, and we're going to match them, and we're going to throw them at you.

Rachel Patton, I'm gonna be all right. The name of the song is Bigger Than My Bad Thoughts. Wow, great song, great message that she sends, okay? 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

Robert Earl Keen, "All I have is today." And that's the truth. I mean, seriously, you can talk about what you're going to do tomorrow, next week, next month, but seriously, all you have is this moment today. So just be careful as you go along. Make sure you don't do too much or say too much, okay? Keep it simple, okay? This next song is going to be by Selena. It's entitled Comme la Fleur.

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that was Calebo Du Rondo, and he his. Did you see the Kentucky Derby? Okay, the name of his song. Well, let me do that first. I'm gonna do my best. Paso de Rodeo. Did you see the Kentucky Derby this past week? This Saturday, the last place horse, Golden Temple, came from last place, and he won the Kentucky Derby. He, rather than ride the rail, he went outside and passed everybody. Now, that should say something to us, because a lot of us, if you're in last place, you're going to... Some people end up in last place because that's where they are. But if you persist and push yourself, you can make it to number one if you want to, okay? This next song is by Sergio Mendes and Brazil 66.

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afternoon, everybody. Happy Sunday, and thank you for tuning in today. I'm Hare Krishna, and you are listening to The Mango Groove here on 88.5 WMNF Tampa, Sarasota, St. Petersburg, and worldwide at WMNF.org. And today is May 10th, so happy Mother's Day, everyone who are listening. I hope you're with either your parents or your children, celebrating a lovely day in which we remember and cherish the people who have nurtured us, given life to us, and have encouraged us, hopefully, throughout all our lives. And today is a day that carries a lot of weight and a lot of emotion and a whole lot of love. We know it very well here in Western culture and even across Indian culture, even more so. The concept of the mother, whether you call her Amma, Ma, or Mata, is often elevated to something truly divine. But beneath the poetry, the cinema, and the reverence, what we're really celebrating today is the quiet, everyday sacrifices that are given for us. It's about unconditional support. It's patience when we stumble. It's the profound, grounding presence that only a mother can provide. Motherhood is a universal language that crosses every border and every culture. So, whether you're spending today with your mother, whether you're a mother yourself, or you're simply holding the beautiful memory of your mother close to your heart today, I'd like to dedicate the first part of today entirely to that irreplaceable bond. And to open our musical journey today, I want to share a piece that really captures this feeling to the nines. The song is called Amma Indra, and it originally comes from the 1992 film Mannan, composed by the maestro Ilayaraja. The phrase Amma Indra literally translates to the moment you say the word mother. And the lyrics beautifully describe how just breathing that single word can bring a sense of ultimate peace, of comfort, and of safety. And this may be a bit of a conflict of interest, but we're not going to spin the original for this one today, because it's a very deeply personal holiday. I want to go ahead and show some with something that is equally as personal. I've got my setup in the studio, and I'd like to share my own rendition of this classic. So, wherever you're from, and to all the moms out there, thank you for being here at the Mango Groove, and thank you for everything you do. Here is Amma Indra.

You are listening to the Mango Groove here on 88.5 WMNF. And we just heard a beautiful track from Ma from the movie Tare Zameen Par, performed by Shankar Mahadevan and music by Shankaresan Loy, his band. And right before that, you heard my version of Amanja. And I really hope you feel, or you felt, the love that I was pouring into it. It's impossible for me to listen to either of these tracks without getting a little bit choked up. And especially, Amma Enja is a song I've been singing for my mother for years. And Ma, from Tare Zameen Par, tells the story of a young boy who gets sent away to a strict boarding school, feeling entirely misunderstood by the world. And this song is actually the raw, aching vulnerability of a child who's missing his mother. And both of these have been sort of quintessential modern anthems for Mother's Day in India. Really filled with just unfiltered, genuine emotion. And as we continue our tribute to mothers today, it's only fitting that we turn to the woman whose voice practically raised generations of Indians as well. I'm, of course, talking about the late, legendary Lata Mangeshkar. Lata Ji's voice was the absolute gold standard in Bollywood playback singing for over six decades, and she possessed a vocal purity that could convey any feeling. But when she sang about motherhood, it was truly something transcendent. We're going to listen to two of our most iconic mother's songs back-to-back right now. Up first is a timeless classic, Tu Kitni Achi Hai, which translates beautifully to How Good Are You, How Good You Are. This is a gentle, sweeping melody from the late 1960s that really feels like a warm embrace. It's an innocent, heartfelt declaration of a child's admiration for their mother's boundless kindness. Following that, we're going to leap forward a few decades to the 2006 film Rang De Basanti for a song called Luka Chupi. Now, fair warning, this is one of the most beautifully devastating pieces of music that has ever been recorded. Composed by the genius A.R. Rahman, the song is framed as a game of hide and seek, which is what Luka Chupi means, between a mother and her son. But the heartbreaking context of the film is that the son has tragically passed away. A.R. Rahman deliberately had Lata Mangeshkar sing her verses in a high, almost ethereal register to represent the mother's frantic, wandering search, while the son's voice responds in a grounded, earthy tone. It's an absolute masterpiece of musical storytelling, but also one that captures the mother's eternal, searching love. So, settle in just a little bit for this next set. Here is Lata Ji with Tu Kitni Achi Hai.

We're about halfway through today's show. And if you like what you're hearing, or you have any thoughts about any of the songs, suggestions, anything at all in your mind, please feel free to call 813-239-9663. You can also send an email to dj@wmnf.org, or you can text 813-433-0885. Again, with any thoughts, comments, or suggestions about today's show. But as we keep on moving forward here on the Mango Groove, we just listened to two wonderful songs celebrating Mothers and Mother's Day by Lata Mangeshkar. And as we move forward, I want us to transition just a little bit to a different type of parent, specifically my own. Today's a very special day for me, and something that doesn't happen too often. While we're all celebrating Mother's Day in my family, I also happen to be celebrating my father's birthday. So for the next little bit of the show, I'd like to shift the spotlight over to my dad for a while. And I want to make things a bit personal. The honest truth is that I wouldn't be sitting behind this microphone right now at WMNF if it weren't for my parents. Both my mother and my father nurtured the deep love for Indian music and culture, which enabled me to meet the people that I eventually got here, but also to learn more about my culture and learn more about myself. They've supported my passions, encouraged me to find my own voice, and built the foundation that I am then allowed to learn more from and share this music with you every single week. To my dad specifically today, words and actions really do fall short. There's no speech I can give, no grand gesture I can really make to show you how thankful I am. Thank you for the quiet, and sometimes not quiet, but steady, unwavering sacrifices that you've made for our family. You've never been one to ask for applause, but today you deserve all of it. In Indian cinema, fathers are so often portrayed as these stoic, strict figures. But my father's not really that way. He's always been more than a father. He's been a friend to me since I was very little. So, I'd like to give a song that presents that perfectly. It's a Tamar track called Devangal Ellam, which translates to "All the gods have fallen at my father's feet." It's a deeply emotional reflection on the unsung hero that a father so often is. And just like I did earlier for my mom, I wanted to offer something purely from the heart for my father today. So I'm stepping back, we're not looking anywhere else, but I'm going to be giving you my rendition of Devangal Ellam. Acha, this is for you. Happy birthday. I really hope you enjoy.

That was the legendary Udit Narayanan taking us back to 1988 with the ultimate coming-of-age anthem, Papa Kahte Hai. And just before that, you heard my version of Devangalelam right here on the Mango Groove, here at 88.5 WMNF. And as we keep the birthday love flowing for my dad today, I've been thinking about the different hats that a father needs to wear over the years. They're our biggest cheerleaders, our guides, and our providers, but let's be honest. Growing up, they've also definitely had to be the enforcer. My dad can definitely attest to the fact that keeping me in line and keeping me focused wasn't, and sometimes still isn't, the easiest job in the world. Which brings us to our next track, which perfectly captures the strict, tough love side of parenting as well, but in a very hilarious way. This is Honey Karak Bapu from the massive 2016 blockbuster Dangal. The film tells the true story of a father who relentlessly trains his two daughters to become world-class wrestlers. And the song is sung from the perspective of those two exhausted little girls, and the title literally translates to "My father is detrimental to my health." It's a very comedic, high-energy complaint about 5 a.m. Waco calls, running in the mud, and absolutely zero junk food. So, to my dad, and all fathers out there who had to lay down the law because they wanted only the absolute best for us, this one's for you. Here is Honey Karak Bapu.

That was the incredibly sweet duet. Akele Hum Akele Tum. Featuring the legendary Udit Narayan and singing alongside his real-life son, Aditya. And you are listening to The Mango Groove here on 88.5 WMNF. And as we enter the final stretch of today's episode, celebrating Mother's Day across the world and my dad's birthday right here at home, it's time for my favorite segment, The Raga of the Week. We don't have too much time, but I've chosen Rag Desh today. The word Desh literally means country or homeland. And musically, this raga is an absolute masterclass in evoking nostalgia. It helps create a profound sense of comfort, a yearning to return to our roots, and the unmistakable feeling of coming home. And to put my musician hat on for just for a little bit to explain why it feels this way. If you're familiar with Western music and are familiar with the concept of a major scale, Rag Desh plays a brilliant little trick on the air within that framework. On its way up, the ascent, it only uses five swaras. It's pentatonic. It skips the third and the sixth, the ma and the da, which gives the melody this airy, sort of empty and open quality. But on its way down, the descent, it uses all seven swaras. And here's where the magic happens. Instead of the natural seventh note that it uses on the way up, it actually flattens the nishadam on the way down. In classical terms, it uses Shuddha Ni going up and Komal Ni going down. And that one subtle shift, catching that flattened seventh as the melody cascades downwards, creates a beautiful bittersweet release that literally sounds like a warm embrace. It sounds like walking through the front door after a long time away. And it's why I think this raga is so perfect for today. Because no matter how old we get or how far we travel, our parents will remain our true north. Unconditional, patient love of a mother and the sturdying, unwavering foundation built by a father, they are our desh. They are our home. So to close out our show today, we're going to experience this raga in two ways. First, a gorgeous, pure, instrumental exploration of Rag Desh played on the sarod by Arman Ali Bangash. And we'll see how this ancient raga was adapted into modern cinema by listening to Pyar Hua Chupke Se. From 1942, a love story composed by R.D. Berman. I think we're actually going to play Pyar Hua Chupke Se first because of the time constraints. So let's not dilly-dally any further. Here it is with Kavita Krishnamurti and Javed Akhtar.

very quickly, I just also wanted to thank all of you for being here on this wonderful journey with me. It always means so much to be here for you. So happy Mother's Day, everybody, and take care. Be sure to stick around after NPR News to hear the Righteous Rockers experience with our lovely DJ Wayne. But as always, I'm Hare Krishna, and you are listening to The Mango Groove only here on 88.5 WMNF Tampa. And I'll see you all next week.

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1: 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Stay tuned for Postmodern Hootenanny.

Starting off with your dose of Dylan on a Sunday morning. Postmodern Hootenanny, Ed Lehman, that's me. And you're you, at least you should be. And got 2 hours of Americana, folk, singer, songwriter, and other stuff. Just for fun. Like in the first set, we're going to go to Georgia. Just for fun. Here's Gladys Knight and the Pips.

Grease. Katie Lang and Laura Veers teaming up on that one. Georgia Stars, the name of that song. Alan Stone with the classic Georgia on My Mind. Ray Charles, of course, had a big hit with that. It was written by Hoagy Carmichael and started off with Gladys Knight and the Pips with Midnight Train to Georgia. Well, this is Postmodern Hootenanny. We're here in Tampa, not headed to Georgia, at least not for a few weeks. And I'm Ed Lehman, glad to be with you. We've got a special guest coming up very shortly here. He'll be walking in the door. And we're talking about Matt Woods, who will be performing in the area tonight. But here's one from him, from the Matt Woods Manifesto, Days of Walking, right here on Postmodern Hootenanny.

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1: And this is Postmodern Hootenanny here on WMNF. We heard from Mark Cohen there. He was walking in Memphis ahead of that James Taylor, was the walking man, and started off that set with Matt Woods from his album, The Matt Woods Manifesto, with Days of Walking. And Matt will be stepping in the studios and about around the top of the hour here. Looking forward to talking with him and hearing some tunes live right here on 88.5. Coming up in the next set, Sarah Hall, some classic Young Bloods, and brand new from Railroad Earth. Everything Keeps Changing. It's the name of the song. They've got a little help from Green Sky, Bluegrass, and Boffman. Right here on Postmodern Hootenanny.

0: That's your her album from last year, Tiptoe High Wire with Boom. I like titles that just are just, you know, they're there. Here it is, Boom. I like it. The Youngbloods going back to a little 60s dive there with Get Together and brand new from Railroad Earth. Everything keeps changing. And they had some help from Green Sky Bluegrass and Foffman on that song. Well, this is Postmodern Hootenanny. I'm Ed Lehman. Glad to be with you. It's Mother's Day, so happy Mother's Day. We'll give you a little song and a couple more throughout the show. And we'll have Matt Woods on in about 15 minutes. So stick around for that for sure. But here's Willie Nelson giving some advice to moms. And you know what it's going to be. Don't let your babies grow up to be cowboys. Right here on Postmodern Hootenanny.
1: Mama, don't let your babies grow up to be cowboys.

0: And that's off of the new tribute album to Guy Clark. Various artists redoing his album Old Number One. Margo Price there with Rita Ballou, Casey Musgraves, and Billy Strings from her album Middle of Nowhere with Everyone Wants to Be a Cowboy. And we started off with Willie Nelson, of course. Mama, don't let your babies grow up to be cowboys. I guess that's good advice. This is Postmodern Hootenanny. I'm Ed Lehman. This is WMNF Tampa. And live in our studio, we have Matt Woods. Welcome.
1: Hey, man. Thanks for having me on.
0: Oh, it's delightful that you could make it here. And you've got a show this evening at the Independent. I think it's 6:30, is it?
1: 6:30. Yes, sir. Out on the patio, hanging out under the stars.
0: Yeah, it's always nice. So why don't you start us off with a song?
1: I can do that.

0: Matt Woods live here in the WNF studios. And, you know, we were talking a little bit earlier about the difference between performing with a band and going solo. And you had a good metaphor, I think.
1: Yeah, it's two different things, really. To me, it is anyway. But it's not exactly apples and oranges. It's more like oranges and grapefruits. You know what I mean?
0: Yeah, both citrus, but very different.
1: Yeah, right.
0: Time. So, do you have any plans to tour with a band in the near future, or are you doing mostly solo
1: now? Yeah, I think near the end of the year, I'll have a band out. We're going to be in Spain in October for a run over there. And I think when we come back from Europe, we're going to look at doing some band dates at the end of the year to support an upcoming record. I've been releasing a series of singles over the last like year and a half, and it's all kind of like headed in the direction of this album coming in the last quarter of the year this year.
0: Right. We're also talking about how releasing singles now seems to be the way to go that everybody's doing.
1: Yeah, I think that certainly seems to be the way of things these days. You know, it's just kind of an attention economy. You know what I mean? Like everybody's kind of like on to the next thing, sort of immediately. And with music living often, you know, on the internet in the kind of like streaming space or whatever, it's. I think there are incentives to do it like that, you know, to try and continue to serve and grow an audience. But I mean, I love making records. It's kind of like, you know, I'm sort of an old school dude in that way. But this go around, we've been dropping those singles kind of like periodically every few months, just to kind of keep listeners engaged.
0: There you go.
1: Yeah,
0: it's a good tool, I guess, for doing that.
1: Yeah, it's so far so good. You know, we'll see what happens when the record comes out and everybody's already heard most of the songs.
0: you don't know. It may just bolster the popularity.
1: It may do. Yeah. We can hope that. Yeah.
0: There you go. Well, how about another song?
1: Yeah, I'll attempt one here from this from the new record. It came out. This song came out some point last year. It's a tune called Children of the Children.

0: love that one.
1: Thanks,
0: the
1: man.
0: Children of, well, the children of the children of...
1: Of the Great Depression.
0: I love the Gilligan's Island. How many young people today would have no idea? Who's that? What are you talking about? Gilligan, right? I did want to comment on one thing that I've always admired about your performances. You have such a great and powerful voice, and there are songs that there's so much passion that comes out when you perform, that it just really grabs you in the heart. It's just, you're just masterful at that. And it's so much fun to have you here in person.
1: Thanks for saying that.
0: The other question, not a question I had. Oh, yes, I do. I'm going to put you on the spot.
1: Okay.
0: So, Matt Woods.
1: See how I handle it.
0: Here in the live studio, he's going to handle this. If you were to pick one of your songs that is especially special for you when you perform, what would that be?
1: Oh, man.
0: I mean, it's a tough question.
1: That's definitely tough. And to be honest, I think it sometimes shifts, you know, depending on myself and kind of like... Time changes many things, of course. I think, and maybe the listeners who are familiar with my music won't necessarily be surprised by this answer, but I think, honestly, it's most likely Dead Man's Blues.
0: I was thinking the same. I was thinking exactly. So, do you feel like doing that one?
1: Certainly, yeah.
0: Let's do it.
1: I'd love to do that one. You know, this for years, this was the song I would close. I would close almost every set with it. I don't necessarily do that every single show anymore. But there are nights, you know, there are nights when I can feel very intensely everything that was happening in my, you know, head and body and life when the song came around. Yeah, we'll give it a go.

he's singing the dead man's blues till I'm fumbling around without a thing to lose. Like I don't want it all now.

0: Matt Woods, Dead Man Blues, live here in the WMF Thanks, studios. Man. And I got to say, if you can listen to that song without your heart just beating very loudly, I don't know what to say. Therapy may be in order. I don't know, maybe. Man. But Matt Woods, thank you so much for stopping
1: by this
0: morning.
1: Thanks for having me on the show, man, truly. It's been a pleasure.
0: Always a pleasure for me. And we'll be seeing you tonight at the Independence starting at
1: 6:30. Everybody come on out to Seminole Heights. Let's have us a good time.
0: And we shall.
1: Yeah, man.
0: So what are we going to do next year? We're going to do some Amy Helms right here on Postmodern Hootenanny.

That's a new one from Yarn. They're having a good day. That's the name of the song, Good Day, from Saturday Night Sermon. Going back to the 70s with some Nick Drake from his Brighter Later album with One of These Things First. And Amy Hell from her Helm, there's an M in there. Got to have that in there. From her Silver City album, Money on 7. This is Postmodern Hootenanny. I'm Ed Blaine, and so glad to be with you. Thanks again to Matt Woods for stopping by, sharing his songs. And he'll be performing at the Independent tonight at 6:30. Well, do you like to plan ahead? Are you that kind of person who really, just plans things way in advance? Well, think about what you might be doing on Saturday, October 10th, because I have a pair of tickets to give away to the Avett Brothers coming to the Bay. Not the Bayfront. What's it called? The Bay Care Sound. There we go. In Clearwater. They're going to be in town October 10th. Got a pair of tickets. So you want to go see them in October and you like to plan in advance. We got you covered. Here's the Avett Brothers with Country Kid.

0: James Taylor there with Mexico. The Avett Brothers, country kid from the Avetts, and they're in town on Saturday, October 10th. Way down the calendar there, but Jackie's going to get a pair of tickets to go see them, and it'll be a great show for sure. This is Postmodern Hootenanny. I'm Ed Flamen. Coming up in the next set, looks like a little Paul Simon, and I'm With Her is in the next set. But we're going to start off, it is Mother's Day, so happy Mother's Day, and this is probably one of my favorite songs to play. It's from Hamill on Trial. A song he wrote for his mother. Open up the gates for you right here on Postmodern.
1: This is a song that I wrote for my mother.

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1: And last that we heard there from Paul Simon, with me and Julio down by the schoolyard. Still haven't figured out what they were doing, but I got some guesses. I do. Ahead of that, I'm with her live, Sarah Watkins, Sarah Juros, and F.A. O'Donovan, doing the Paul Simon song, The Obvious Child. Start out with Hamel on Trial. Going out to moms, because it's Mom's Day. Open up the gates. This is Postmodern Hootenanny. Got a few more songs to send your way, and there'll be time for the Acoustic Peace Club right after the NPR News at the top of the hour. Jeannie and Tom are in the house getting ready for a great show, so stick around. Coming up in the next set, we've got brand new music from Forrest Sun and a new single from singer-songwriter Mark Ruffo. But let's start off with Forrest Sun. His song is Don't Let This World Break Your Heart, right here on Postmodern Hootenanny.

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0: taking us out this morning. That's Laura McKenna singing about happy people from the tree. Mark Ruffalo ahead of that with Some Will Fly. Gillian Welch with Happy Mother's Day. Poor son, don't let this world break your heart.
1: And we all deserve to be happy while we're here.
0: This has been Postmodern Hootenanny. I'm Ed Lehman. See you next week. Coming up at the top of the hour, we've got the NPR News, followed by 2 hours of great folk and acoustic music coming on the Acoustic Peace Club with Jeannie and Tom. See you next week.

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1: Thanks for all the good mojo. You guys are awesome. Thank you very much. All right, troops, come on back out here, guys. Let's make some noise on our way out of here. Let's break that noise ordinance. What do you want to hear? All right, I'm hearing several Falling in Love in Americas, and then we'll do Trailer Park in Heaven on the way out. All right. How many veterans do we have? Folks who've served in our armed forces. Yeah? All right. Thank you very much for serving our country. Give them an amen right now.
2: Amen!
1: That's right. Whatever your political leanings, you know, we support our troops, man. That's what it's about. And we're all here because of them. We'd be speaking German or... You hear Cousin Me?
3: Yeah, well,
1: maybe you are. And I'm happy for it, man. All right, here we go.
3: A one, a two, a one, two, three.

0: country swing.
1: Yo. Well, we got through it. Here's a tune I wrote many years ago. It's on the CD. It's one I wanted somebody to sing this song for a long time, and TC was the cat, and he came and sang it, and had nothing but great comments about this song for the time the CD's been out. Anyway, it's called Morning Rain. Thank you much. I don't know how much time we got left, but I know it ain't much, so let's get our friends up here and do a little picking. Greg Poulos and TC, if you're hanging out there, I'd love to do one, at least one with you, if not two. In case you forgot who the guys are up here, man, we got Tim Heading on the keys. We got Dave Reinhardt on the drums.
2: We got Jimmy Griswold on guitar.
1: We got Rob McDowell on the bass. We can't do nothing without the guys. We got Greg and T coming up. Jimmy Griswold right here. That's right. Thanks, you guys. Great day so far.
3: Except for me stepping on my sunglasses. Hey, I'm going to get $1. That's what I get, man. What do you want to do, man? Like a shuffle or something?
4: Oh, yeah. That'd be great.
3: Well, I don't know. Oh, any old shovel will do, man. I can't think of it. I'm thinking
4: so loose.
3: Fine.
4: Yeah.
3: Fine.
5: I have no idea where we are in time. I'm totally lost. Oh, okay, so then we are.
3: Oh, good, we got time for two now. Did you need this right here?
6: I need a vocal mic.
3: Okay, I just put it on my
7: computer. Check 1, 2.
1: Sure is hot out here today. Well, we're the Takers. We're from Gainesville, Florida. And we're the rowdiest band you'll see here today. So thank God we're playing at 5:30. All right, Mike.

0: I think what we want to do at this point is play a brand new song. We're doing our best to hold it together. We've been here since 5 o'clock this afternoon because we made it a point to show up for our good friends the Takers, and they played a fucking amazing set.
1: And went at Skippers,
0: Yeah. So needless to say, we're doing our best right now to keep it together.

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Give the Trailer Park Troubadour some love right now. That's what I'm talking about. I don't think we know that one. I know the lyrics, but it's just... Free. We waited all night for that.

Boston, Massachusetts. 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

0: How about these guys?
1: Yeah, give it up, Liz Pennock, Dr. Blues, Gary Brown Blues Band. Give it up. You guys switch around. We're going to make a quick switch and get Nervous Turkey back up here with the Damon Fowler Group and Greg Polis. So hang tight, hang tight.
2: Two.

0: Thank you.
1: 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Thank you, man. That was nice. Well, stay. A little boozer. Yeah, song for the late Buzu Chavez called Baba Buzu.

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0: drinking if it's the beaches. Matt says, let's do one on drinking if it's the beaches while I get in with the stream.
1: Thanks very much, y'all.
0: Okay, can we get a little more of this guitar in the center, please?
1: We have a brand new EP for sale back there called The Gleam. And thank you. Thank you. And it's been out for a little over a month. And

0: want to come out. 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Get them out. Michael Doucet and Beau Soleil. Come on out. It's not just the drunk ones. It's the dancing ones. Come on, Michael. Give it up. Give it up. Give it up.
1: Slow song. Slowest song we know.

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1: What do you think? Captain Ash? Yeah.
0: Thank you very much. Thanks a lot.
2: Thanks to Stephen King.
3: Et toi? Like hell. A bon ton roulé, I guarantee. This goes out to all you guys in Tampa. And we'll be back.

They want to hear some American music. American music. They want to hear that sound, that from the USA. Well, it could be sweet and lovely, it could be hard and mean. One thing's for sure, it's always on the beat. They want to hear some American music. American music. They want to hear that sound, that from the USA. Well, it's a howl from the desert, it's a scream from the slums. The Mississippi rolling through the beat of the drum. They want to hear some American music. American music. They want to hear that sound right from the USA.

We got the Louisiana boogie and the Delta blues. Country swinging the Daniel tree. Jazz the door, Western and Chicago blues. It's the greatest music that you ever knew. It's American music. It's American music. It's American music. It's a crazy sound that from the USA. And that US soldier boy had to stop running his tracks when he hears a crazy beat. It turns it.

0: Hey, thank you guys so much. Mr. Eddie Wright sitting in on the guitar. Hey, listen. So we're going to get the jam started. We're going to take a break, and then we're going to get the jam started. You guys ready? Nice. Hey, but before we take a break, though, I'm going to tell you guys.
1: Yeah.
0: We're a bunch of poor, innocent kids up here on the stage playing the music that we love, making our way through life. And if anybody's interested in sponsoring the band, you too can buy a CD back there in the back. It's our national debut. Me and Ed both have our CDs back there. If anybody feels like helping out a bunch of poor kids, go right ahead.
2: What do you?
3: You bet, honey. Who requested that?
4: Oh, there she is. It's the hippest skinny women I've seen all night right there.
3: Oh! Oh, yeah. Feeling it. Now, okay. How many of you, do I have any gospel music lovers here tonight? Cool. I wish we knew some. All right, we got time for one more. I want to take you out on this one. This is one of our... Three more? Okay. This is one of our favorites. We hope it's one of yours. It's one of your favorites, and we hope it's one of ours. One of those.

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I sure do hate you have to go, 'cause it's been great talking to you.

0: Again, we appreciate you all coming out and supporting the blues. It means so much to us, the blues community. So it just thumbs up to all of you for coming out and supporting the blues, supporting WMNF. Before we start, I want to introduce again from the Tuesday Blues Show at WMNF 88.5, Larry Lisk.
1: Thanks, Ken. All right. You know, Ken said probably what I want to say, too. Thanks to everyone for coming out. Thanks for supporting community radio, the Blues Society, Skippers. It's kind of a four-way street with the fans and all three of those entities to keep the blues alive here, and I think we've done a pretty good job. A couple of dates you want to remember. June the 6th is the 12th anniversary of the Suncoast Blues Society, and the legendary Hubert Sumlin will be here. Yeah, absolutely. You know, when Clapton, when people look at Clapton and say how great of a guitar player is, he shakes his head and he points to Hubert and he says, "That's the man." So, plan on being here June the 6th. We were just listening to some Eric Lindell. He'll be back here June the 12th. Tinsley's coming. Jimmy Thackeray's coming. Check out all the things here at Skippers because we all keep the blues alive. All right, Damon, let's get ready here, Buckaroo. Glad you're all here to see Damon because he is getting ready to hit the road. You know, our young puppy has done good. And Damon is starting to get the national and international acclaim that we all thought he would. I mean, he's such a talented guy. He's constantly learning, constantly trying something new. We're all just very proud of him. We couldn't be more proud of Blind Pig recording artist Damon Fowler.

0: Afternoon. Is it a good afternoon? Are you having a good afternoon? I can't tell. You're just kind of sitting there. You don't look like you're having that great a time yet. Please show me in some way, shape, or form that you're having a good time. Put your hands up. There we go. It's good to move around a little bit. I know it's a little hot. We're having a great time here at the 5th Annual Americana Fest. Thanks for coming out. You know, the events like this really help keep the station on the air. You know, we need to raise money to pay for that FM signal. And we like doing it with concerts more than going on air and doing that. So thank you, sir. I agree with you 100%. And one of our greatest supporters coming up right now. Ladies and gentlemen, are you ready? Wait, they're not ready. You're ready, though, right? Well, listen, let me remember to mention the raffle. They're coming around with tickets, and that really helps out, too. And this band has a couple CDs for sale back there at the merchandise table. Everyone, just take 1 second and do this. Look around. Look back there. Oh, yeah. That's where it is. No, you didn't move, ma'am. You didn't look right over there. You can see where... There you go. See? That's where you can go buy a CD. And that really helps the bands out because they don't make a lot of money doing these gigs. They do it for the love of WM&F. Are you guys ready yet? Do you think... Because they want it perfect.
1: We're great.
0: You ready? All right. Let's hear it for the Rich... Whiteley Band right now. Come on.

0: Exotic Code.
1: A little minor technical problem. 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

0: All right. 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
1: 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So, as far as country music goes, this is a sort of one based around a bit of drinking night. Yeah. 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

0: Thank you.
1: Let's do about Muse.

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Let's see how good these guys are. Can they do it? You do it manually. No, no, you cannot cheat. You cannot use pedals. You have to do it manually. Come on. Old-fashioned analog style. 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

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And your domino's about to fall. 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

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And that's all your fault. Baby, that's all your fault. You're telling lies, going with other guys, baby.

0: This is my name's Linda Lou, and this is Lori Lou, and we are so excited tonight because the Lulus, yes,
1: the two Lou crew,
0: and we've included Amanda now. She's soon to become a Lou, Amanda Lou. So, do you want to say anything about Amanda other than?
1: I just want to welcome everyone here. It's great to see all of you, and to thank you for your continuing support of WMNF, the greatest little radio station in the universe. Thank you.
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0: Amanda Shires and her man.
3: A band of man.
0: A band of man.
3: All the men are mine.
0: All the men are hers. Amanda Shires.
4: I ain't got you.
5: Carl's like mine.
6: I forgot about
7: you. Yeah, I play a capo on first.
8: Me too.
9: We just got a couple more for you, and then a couple more bands. Black Finger's going to come up next, one of my favorite bands. And Have Gun Will Travel. You guys heard of them?
10: They have guns, and they will travel. Don't fuck with them.
9: Sorry, kids, if you're up this late. This man's been drinking. Can you tell?
10: Pretty steady since 2 o'clock. That's right. Yeah, I know. I know. I believe me. I'm with you.
9: All right, this is a little song that WMNF likes to play on the radio for my last record, which I appreciate very much. Thank you so much, WMNF and all the DJs. Let's give it up for them. Woo! That's a little tune.

0: Thank you guys so much. Thanks everybody for sticking around.
1: Right on. Well, Joseph Martins is stuck in traffic, so we're gonna go ahead and go. We are Thomas Wynn and the Believers from Orlando, Florida. Thank you very, very much. And Olivia and I are gonna do a song or two before the whole band gets going. So hope you dig it, if you're ready, because we're ready.
2: Everybody, once again, all these gentlemen up here are so talented and such just rockin' dudes. So much fun, so kind, and they all have wonderful music available back there at our merch table. They all have records. I encourage you to check them out. We're going to do a song now off Eric Merrill's record, The Western Star. It's called Brown's Dream. And Eddie, could I ask you a question up here real quick, please? Okay. But meanwhile, Eric Merrill, everybody, Brown's Dream.

It's important that you tell the truth to get along. He kept on with his story. I poured chloroform into his scotch. I held up the belt. He thought he'd lost it. Look at me. And own up to what you've done. He got a blow to the head.

0: mineral wells.
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2: Man, this is fun. 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One day.
1: It's fun because we're in the South, but there's Yankees.
2: Yeah.
1: I feel right at home.
3: Thank you guys for listening. This is our last song. It's called Cigarette. We'll be hanging out back by the merch booth after. We're Mike Dunn in the Kings, New England. Have a good one.
4: Thanks to Ted and Skippers and WNMF for putting this together. We call ourselves Hindu Cowboys, so you don't have to. It's a little public service we provide. This song's called Second Time Around. Oh, where's my capo?
5: Hang on.
4: Yeah, you ride.

0: Josh and Joella. His birthday is also right now.
1: Sorry, that was my bad.

Thanks for coming down here. Sorry, I got laryngitis. Or some bug or something. This goes out to the guys that were in a fight last night. A lot of them in Orlando. They have a lot of fights in Orlando? They had a lot of fights last night. I'll give you his number after the set. Just don't let his life partner catch you.

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0: Dr. Blue's gonna switch guitars and play some resonator for you. And we're gonna do a song, one of my favorites from Memphis Minnie. Because I'm the only girl here playing today, I believe, so we gotta do a women's blues song. I don't think any of the guys will be doing this one. It's called Bumblebee from Memphis Minnie and Kansas Joe.
1: Where are they from?
0: Great to see some familiar faces today in the crowd. Peter all the way from down Sarasota way, people we haven't seen in a long time, Sue Brazel, and many more.
1: Actually, it's great to see all of your faces here today at the second annual Blues Blast.

0: Thank you.
1: I can't twist it. 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See? That's what I'm talking about. Thank you, baby. As I said, it's so good to be here with you again. Last time we were here, we were trying to pull this little mess together, and I'm grateful to say that it is finally coming together. We were fortunate enough last year, we didn't know when we were here before, but I was on my way to a Grammy nomination. Did not win, but my name was in the mix. Finally. Apparently, Eric Clapton is a better rhythm and blues singer than I am. So we'll go figure on that. But this is one of the songs from the greatly acknowledged CD, The Scene of the Crime.

0: Thank you.
1: That's a good whiskey drinking song. At least I thought so when I was writing it. Inspired by Buffalo, Florida. It's called Playboy TV. This is on one of our records. I'm not sure which one, but it's over there in the merchandise store. This is a nice, good slow dancing song if you're inclined to slow dance.

0: All right.
1: All right. Okay, so now we this next song goes out to anybody who's ever lived in a trailer. Okay, six of you. Okay. We thought more of our people were here tonight. I don't know. That's just you don't have to be from a trailer park. Our trailer park called Pineview Heights is more a frame of mind. And you're all welcome. You're our honored guests. Give yourselves an amen. Yes. Howdy, cousins. Yes. We're all family here tonight. Just basking in the love that is trailer park. Trailer park love. That's what I'm talking about. But we want all of you to be with us, body, heart, and soul. We want to widen our demographic. So this song goes out to anybody who may know somebody who's lived in a trailer. Funny how more of you fess up to that one than the other one there. That's all right, still not enough of you. We want everybody with us. This goes out to anybody who may have brushed up against somebody at a Walmart who might have lived in a trailer. Okay, you're getting more comfortable with the concept. All right. Still don't have everybody. We have this table over here. It's just this song goes out to anybody who may live in a trailer in the near future. Okay, we got them too. All right, that's everybody. Let's do this one here. All right. I'm feeling the love.
2: Let's do a mom's tattoo. You want to do that one?
3: Yeah, man. Mm-hmm. Yeah, yeah. We do a mom's tattoo?
2: Croquet thing, man.
3: Into, I think.

0: very much.
1: Thank you very much. Let's have a big round of applause for Mr. David Polkingham once again.
2: Thank you, ladies and gentlemen. We are Nervous Turkey from Tampa Bay, Florida. Very proud to represent the Bay Area. Very, very proud. Well.

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And y'all know what the blues is, or you wouldn't be here today, but this is called Blues Defined.

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0: Thank you very much.
1: 1964.
2: In the air. 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
0: Walking and Rocking. That's on our latest CD.
1: Well, we got through it. Here's a tune I wrote many years ago. It's on the CD. I wanted somebody to sing this song for a long time, and TC was the cat, and he came and sang it, and had nothing but great comments about this song for the time the CD's been out. Anyway, it's called Morning Rain.

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1: It's called I Ain't Got You. It goes like that.
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1: 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It's the Tuesday Morning Show.

Boys and the Beatles, an old song and a new song, 60 years apart. I kind of like that formula. What do you think? We might try it a few more times today. My name is Randy Wynn. This is the Tuesday Morning Show. Speaking of new and old, well, there's a new song by a Canadian rocking kind of singer-songwriter whose name is Cat Clyde. It's called It's a Man's World. Reminds me of a song, of course, by James Brown. We're going to go back and listen to a different version of It's a Man's World. And it's from a stadium, I think in Spain, where James Brown was performing a duet with the famous opera superstar Luciano Pavarotti. It is kind of amazing. We're going to check it out right now here. You, me, and all of us right here on 88.5.

different from a women's perspective when you do take that song. That is Texas singer-songwriter Sarah Hickman doing James Brown's It's a Man's Man's World. Before that, we heard something new from Canadian singer-songwriter Kate Clyde. We heard Man's World and James Brown and a whole group of amazing artists, including Luciano Pavarotti, doing It's a Man's World live somewhere in Europe. I'm not sure exactly where. My name is Randy, and this is the Tuesday Morning Show. Thank you for tuning in. Hope you're enjoying the show so far. Well, yesterday would have been the birthday of soul singer Sharon Jones. Her career did not get started until she was in her 40s, and then she died in 2016 at age 60. There's a great documentary about her life and eventual passing. Check that out if you can. Here's Sharon Jones. How long do I have to wait?

0: right as Arlo Parks. I'll be seeing her in a couple days in Philadelphia. I'll give you a report next Tuesday, how she is live in concert. My name is Randy. This is the Tuesday Morning Show. It's great to be with you. We've finished the first half hour of the show. Lots more to come, so don't go away. On the other side of the news with Juanita, we're going to have Todd Rundgren, because he has been, he's booked for two nights at the Capitol Theater next month. Tell you about that after the news. Thank you, Juanita.
1: Good morning, Randy. Good morning, everybody. I'm Juanita Hurtado Huérfano with the WMNF News Headlines. It is 6:30 a.m. On International Workers' Day, the Tampa Democratic Socialists of America chapter hosted a concert at Shuffle in partnership with UNDU, a nonprofit working to eliminate medical debt. The group raised over $10,000 to cancel about $1 million in medical debt for Hillsborough County residents. Mugolis Oram Fernandez, campaign organizer for the DSA's medical debt fundraiser, called the event inspiring.
2: This is the most collective I've seen our org be. Everyone has been trying to get a part of this. Everyone's trying to get involved. Everyone's using whatever talent they have, whether they DJ, whether they host, whether they make bracelets, whether they make art. People have donated what they can to make this happen. And I'm really proud to be a part of that, and it inspires me to keep going.
1: A study published in April by KFF found that just under half of U.S. adults say it is difficult to afford healthcare costs. And 36% say that in the past 12 months, they have skipped or postponed getting healthcare they need because of the cost. USF President Moise LeMayum spoke about safety during a vigil on Friday for the two doctoral students killed last week. One of their off-campus roommates is charged with the murder. LeMayum says the university is now conducting a comprehensive review of off-campus housing.
3: This will not be symbolic. This will not be just words. This will be sustained, focused, and relentless. Because we owe Nahida and Zamil more than words, we owe them actions.
1: LeMayum adds U.S. officials are analyzing conditions, partnership, communication, and protections, while also changing how the university informs, supports, and protects the students where they live. Yesterday, Governor Ron DeSantis signed into a law a new congressional map ahead of this year's midterms that reshapes the state's political landscape to favor Republicans. The signing was met with a legal challenge. Central Florida Public Media's Sam Stockbridge explains.
4: Florida Republicans approved the new map, which DeSantis' office drew in a legislative special session last week. It ignores state constitutional protections against partisan gerrymandering, assuming that they will be invalidated in the wake of a recent U.S. Supreme Court ruling. 24 of Florida's 28 seats in the U.S. House will favor the GOP under the new map. Four more

0: than under the previous map. Hours after DeSantis signed the new map, a community group filed suit, saying it violates the state constitution. Sam Stockbridge, Central Florida Public Media.
1: In some national news, two other Republican-led states are pushing for new congressional districts following a Supreme Court ruling. The AP's Marcela Sanchez has more.
2: Republican governors in Alabama and Tennessee have called lawmakers into special sessions this week to draw new congressional districts. The move follows a Supreme Court decision that weakened a key provision of the Voting Rights Act. The high court struck down a majority black congressional district in Louisiana, saying the map relied too much on race. Alabama's Governor Kay Ivey has called legislators back to Montgomery starting today. In Tennessee, Governor Bill Lee has also announced a special session beginning tomorrow. Republicans are eyeing the possibility of getting new lines in place ahead of the 2026 midterms, or at least 2028. I'm Marcela Sanchez.
1: U.S. Citizenship and Immigration Services is tightening the vetting and screening process of applicants for asylum, green cards, and citizenship. According to the Tampa Bay Times, the agency is now using the Federal Bureau of Investigation database instead of a traditional fingerprint background. The changes come after an executive order from President Trump signed in February. The new guidelines went into effect last week. Nearly 12 million applications are pending, with immigration attorneys and advocates concerned people could be swept up in mass deportations while their cases are delayed. Traffic is slow approaching downtown Tampa on I-275 South and I-4 West. Today, it will be sunny and warm with highs in the high 80s. Tonight, it will be clear and humid with lows in the high 60s. And tomorrow, it will be sunny and hot with highs in the low 90s. I'm Juanita Hurtado Huérfano with the WMNF News Headlines. 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
3: Thank you, Juanita. Well, Todd Rundgren will be coming to the area for two nights at the Capitol Theater, June 25th and 26th.

Todd Rundgren from the ever-popular Tortured Artist Effect album from 1982, Bang the Drum All Day. That's kind of a primitive mode of expression, maybe the most primitive mode of expression back in the early days, even before cavemen, people were banging drums on the day all day long. Oh, yeah. Thinking about the primitive life, I was thinking about some songs about living civilization for life in the wilderness. There's a book and a movie called Into the Wild. I read the book by John Krakauer. Saw the movie. It's a true story about a young man who lived and died in the wilderness. And Eddie Vedder created a soundtrack for the movie. We're going to play something from that. But first, we're going to play the Rolling Stones, including this song about getting into the wilderness all by yourself and just getting away from civilization and society and all that stuff. On their 2024 album, Hackney Diamonds, this is called Dreamy Skies. This is Mick and the Stones.

0: three songs about going into the wilderness, rejecting society and civilization, and just experiencing life in nature as it is. That's Eddie Vedder setting forth from the Into the Wild soundtrack, album and book and movie. All that happened about 2008. We heard the band setting forth with Ends of the Earth, and we heard the Rolling Stones with Dreamy Skies right here on 88.5 WMNF in Tampa. Well, my name is Randy. It's great to be with you today on this May 5th, Cinco de Mayo, and I'm happy to be doing the morning show with you today.
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to our show at Crowbar with the Ordinary Boys playing the Smiths. It's going to be a lot of fun, as it has been in the past. How about some new music from Lettuce to take us up to the NPR News? We're close to it anyway.

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1: And this is 88.5 WMNF in Tampa. My name is Randy Wynn. Hey, you know, for several months I've been playing right after the 7 a.m. news, a great first song from a debut album. For today's great first song, we go back to 1992 when Iris DeMent issued her first album, Infamous Angels. The first song is one of her most covered and celebrated songs. It's a great first song from a debut album. Here's Iris DeMent.

Iris DeMent. Certainly a great first song for her to introduce herself to the public with her album Infamous Angels back in 1992. The other big song on that album was the song Our Town. But that song was a great first song to start off. I think even a better song than Our Town would have been. Well, it's great to be with you today. Hey, if you've got an idea for a great first song off a debut album, let me know. I'm getting near the end of my list that I created a few months ago, and I keep adding to. But if you've got a song that you'd a great first, it's got to be the first song on a album that was the debut album for the artist or group or whatever you're thinking about. Just send it on in to me, dj@wmnf.org, or send a text to 813-433-0885. I'd love to hear from you this morning. The phones and emails have been quiet so far today. But I know a lot are listening and paying attention because, you know, that's the way you are, great listeners. We've got some new music from Bob Schneider. You may or may not remember him. He is a Texas artist who did several fantastic shows for WMNF back in the 2000s. Maybe it's been 10 years since he came here. He doesn't tour much these days. So we're going to be playing some Bob Schneider right now that's brand new. It's off an album called Faye M. I'm not sure if the whole album's out or just this song, but I like the song a lot. It's called Someday. New music from Bob Schneider on WMNF Tampa.

It's ELO, Electric Light Orchestra, the Jeff Lynne's old band, with a good one from an old days from the album All Over the World. That's Strange Magic. And before that, brand new music from Bob Schneider. Someday, and maybe we'll have a whole album from him. Faye M is the name of the album that's coming. Well, you know, this morning, or yesterday, I was listening to a new song by singer-songwriter John Craigie, and it's a song that tells a real story. It's the kind of song that could be a TV show or a movie. So I thought we'd do a little set of songs that could be movies. We'll start off with this one by John Craigie, and listen to the lyrics, and it's a good story. Check it out right here on 88.5. This is from the album I Swam Here. The song is called Edna Strange. Find out about this woman that he met.

Ron Craigie with a great song. It could be a TV show or a movie. Here's maybe the best could-be-a-movie song ever written. This is Robert Earl Keane.

What a great story, huh? That is Robert Earl Keen. The road goes on forever, and the party never ends. Well, here's one more. This one is a story song. It could be an episode of The Twilight Zone. This is New Order.

0: That's a great one from New Order called Love Vigilantes right here on 88.5 WMNF. It's time for the news. On the other side of the news, it's the birthday of one of the most famous women artists in the world. We'll find out about that right after the news. Here's Juanita with the news.
1: Thank you, Randy. Good morning, everybody. I'm Juanita Hurtado Huérfano with the WMNF News Headlines. It is 7:30 a.m. Mayors from five Pinellas Beach communities met in Treasure Island for an update on the state of their beaches. The town hall addressed several regional concerns, including infrastructure, property taxes, and post-storm permitting. The conversation ultimately led to how the towns will improve their hurricane readiness programs. Anne Marie Brooks, the mayor of Madeira Beach, said they want to go beyond digital updates to ensure proper communication throughout hurricanes.
2: One of the things that was very challenging post-hurricane Helene and Milton was communication, because so many people didn't have access to electricity or to cell phones. So we, next go around, that we hope doesn't come anytime soon, it is just stepping up the social media, the broadcasting out, not just that, but also going out and taking flyers out.
1: Towns that were part of the discussion include Gulfport, Madeira Beach, Treasure Island, Reddington Beach, and Indian Rocks Beach. A new Tampa Bay Times investigation found a company used a toxic gas to clean medical supplies in Temple Terrace and let the gas vent into the surrounding neighborhoods. The company, American Contract Systems, spent years without filters that could prevent and eliminate the chemical emissions, and environmental officials never forced them to do so. At least 120 residents who were unaware of the exposure to the odorless and colorless gas are currently dealing with cancer. They're now suing the company and BayCare, the healthcare giant that hired the firm to clean its tools. American Contract Systems is facing similar litigation in Fort Myers. In state news, yesterday, Governor Ron DeSantis approved Florida's new congressional map. WFSU's Tristan Wood reports a voting rights group filed a lawsuit alleging the map violates the state constitution.
3: What we're seeing is DeSantis, whose staff drafted the maps for Florida's mid-decade redraw, said redistricting was needed to reflect the state's population growth and respond to a U.S. Supreme Court decision on racial gerrymandering. But voting rights organizations say the maps violate Florida's constitution, which prohibits maps drawn to support a specific party. Genesis Robinson is with Equal Ground, one of the groups now suing to block the maps.
4: They continue to peddle, different reasons and rationales for why they should move forward on this. But the reality is it was their party. It was Donald Trump who called for Republican states to redraw their maps mid-decade in an unprecedented fashion to give them a chance to hold on to power. That is what this is about for them.
3: The new maps are expected to flip four seats from Democrats to Republicans and could help the GOP in Congress maintain a majority in the House. Regardless of the lawsuit's outcome, the maps are likely to stay in place for November's elections due to time. Previous lawsuits over congressional maps took over a year to be decided in Florida's Supreme Court. For WFSU News, I'm Tristan Wood.
1: A new survey by the AAA Auto Club Group

0: As less than one quarter of Floridians have not prepared for the 2026 hurricane season. The consumer-based survey, which questioned 400 Floridians at the end of April, also finds that little more than half of the state's citizens only make storm preparations if there's a storm approaching their location.
1: What we're seeing is that many Floridians still wait until a storm is on the way before they begin to prepare. Our advice is simple. Prepare early. Review your insurance and have a plan in place before hurricane season ramps up.
0: That's Mark Jenkins, a spokesman for AAA. Jenkins adds that hurricanes are unpredictable while preparation is not. He says the actions that people take now often determine how well they recover later. Attorney General James Altmaier issued a subpoena to the Southern Poverty Law Center yesterday. According to the Florida Phoenix, the request for documentation comes as Altmaier's office accuses the organization of deceptive fundraising. His office wants records on donations, how they were used, whether it was used, and how it was disclosed. Last month, the Department of Justice secured a federal indictment alleging the center misled donors by not disclosing its use of paid informants inside groups like the Ku Klux Klan. The center has denied all charges, and organizations like the Federation for American Immigration Reform called the move vindictive and a targeting push for political purposes. Traffic is slow approaching downtown Tampa on I-275 South and I-4 West. Today, it will be sunny and warm with highs in the high 80s. Tonight, it will be clear and humid with lows in the high 60s. And tomorrow, it will be sunny and hot with highs in the low 90s. I'm Juanita Hurtado Huérfano with the WMNF News Headlines. 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
2: Well, good morning. This is 88.5 WMNF, as Juanita just told you. And today, May 5th, is the birthday of Adele Lori Blue Atkins. She's better known to the world as Adele. She is 38 years old today. She has won about 16 Grammy Awards and has been one of the most popular singers in the world. This is from her album when she was 21, called Someone Like You.

That's the Meat Puppets from 1994, a great song from them called Backwater. We heard Kacey Musgraves, a new one from her, about being a little bit desperate. It's called Dry Spell. And we had Adele, kind of desperate that, for her as well. Someone Like You from her album 21. She's 38 years old today. Hard to believe that young artist is already grown up into middle age. We love it, don't we? Well, my name is Randy. It's great to be with you today. We got, in the last hour of the show, we got a lot of special things happening. It's the birthday of Ian McCullough of Echo and the Bunnymen. We're going to preview some of the artists playing in concert in the area this weekend in some of the clubs and venues. And we're going to close the show with a song by Bruce Springsteen that rarely gets played, that he rarely plays live, and that rarely gets played on the radio. But we're going to hear it this morning to end the show with that one. Well, you know, it was just a couple days ago, the U.S. Supreme Court, in effect, canceled the Voting Rights Act. The passage of the Voting Rights Act back in 1965 was one of the central triumphs of the civil rights movement. Let's go back to those times and recall one of the songs that was playing around the passage of the Voting Rights Act. Maybe we need it again today. Here's Nina Simone.

Richie Havens making thoroughly modern music back in 1969 off an album called Paris Live 1969. The album came out in 2015, but it really showcases...

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1: 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Happy 78th birthday to Steve Winwood.

birthday, Steve Winwood. I mentioned earlier this morning we could spend an hour playing his music from Spencer Davis, Traffic, and Blind Faith, and his solo career. We've got a couple songs going, and maybe when he dies, we'll play a whole hour of his music. Oh, wow. Hey, you know, the Womack sisters are coming out with a new album. They have one song so far, and the Womack sisters are the daughters of Womack and Womack, which makes them the granddaughter of Sam Cooke, granddaughters of Sam Cooke. They've got some musical lineage, and they have a new album out. It's coming out on Daptone Records very soon. We have one song so far. It's called Chauffeur. And this song is kind of a reference to the fact that all three of these women were at one point Uber drivers. Here's the Womack sisters with Chauffeur.

we'll be hearing a lot more from them, the Womack sisters. You know, sometimes I like to go back, but I don't know if I've ever gone this far back. It occurred to me that the recording industry, which got started in the 1920s, is now 100 years old, or more than 100 years old. So I thought this morning we'd go back 100 years to 1926 for Duke Ellington and his East St. Louis Toodaloo, a big hit for him in 26. It might be noted that Steely Dan did a cover of this in 1974. I was thinking about that, and 1974 was 52 years ago today, and Steely Dan was covering East St. Louis Toodaloo 48 years after its first recording. Anyway, just crazy stuff to think about. Let's listen to some 1926 music. This is Duke Ellington.

enjoy this song. 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

Have Gun Will Travel. Take Me Home, Alice. Have Gun Will Travel will have a big celebration this Saturday at Skipper's Smokehouse. It's their 20th anniversary celebration. That's right. The Tampa Bay band has been together for 20 years making great music like Take Me Home, Alice. They've got so many great songs, don't they? We heard the Airborne Toxic Event, a really cool song from 2009 called Sometime After Midnight. And we went back to 1926 for Duke Ellington and East St. Louis Toodaloo. We've got some tickets for camp. They're going to be at the Mahaffey Theater on October 3rd. Whitney opens the show, and we would love to give a pair of tickets to you if you can call me at 813-239-9663 and tell me the state that camp comes from. That's C-A-A-M-P. And I'd be happy to give you a pair of tickets to see this cool American folk band. Tell me what state they come from. 813-239-9663.

0: and that is Camp. They're going to be at the Mahaffey Theater on October 3rd. Congratulations to Nicholas Barron for correctly identifying their home state as Ohio. We had a few incorrect guesses. They're from Ohio, and here's we're going to get some news, and then we're going to hear some songs about this new medical advances about turning back age. Here's Juanita with the news.
1: Thank you, Randy. Good morning. I'm Juanita Hurtado Huérfano with the WMNF News Headlines. It is 8:30 a.m. School closures are quickly approaching in Florida due to declining enrollment and budget constraints. In Pinellas County, Cross Bayou Elementary and Diston Academy will close at the end of the school year. According to the Tampa Bay Times, the district will also merge Bay Point Elementary and Middle School. In Pasco County, Gulfside Elementary will merge with Paul R. Smith Middle this fall. And in Hillsborough County, Graham Elementary and Madison Middle School will close. Piso K through 8 is also scheduled to close, but community members are still pushing back. The school's closure comes due to a rent increase after lease negotiations with USF. On Friday night, 22 people were arrested during a teen takeover of Curtis Hickson Park. WMNF's Chris Young reports the Tampa Police Department then illegally shared arrested minors' names in a press release, including that of a 12-year-old.
2: Creative Loafing originally reported the Tampa Police Department did not remove the minors' names from the press release until the publication reached out asking about the error. In Florida, the names of minors who commit misdemeanors are confidential unless the minor is charged as an adult or is over 16 and has prior felony convictions. Rhea Saha Shah, the CEO of the Juvenile Law Center, calls the mistake harmful.
3: It can impose barriers to their education, their employment, their ability to obtain housing, and just imposes an enormous amount of stigma upon them.
2: When Creative Loafing pointed out the error, TPD Communications Director Janae Lewis responded that the names were published in error, but the names had already been published in other news outlets. Chris Young, WMNF News.
1: In Orlando, Congressman Maxwell Frost and six other Democratic members of the House Oversight Committee say they're seeking accountability for the people and companies participating in the Trump administration's aggressive immigration enforcement. Frost says the committee is demanding answers from federal authorities and private companies about how immigrants are being detained, and in some cases, repeatedly rebooked following the 72-hour maximum hold set by Immigration and Customs Enforcement.
4: We want documents, we want contracts, communications, policies, and records related to these practices. We want to know who authorized them, how long they've been happening, and how many people have been affected.
1: New proposed legislation also seeks to reduce the pressure local governments are facing to participate in federal immigration enforcement. In Collier County, residents say rapid development is changing some of the last remaining Florida panther habitat. WMNF's Daria Miranova spoke with them after they filed a lawsuit along with the Southwest Florida Wildlands Association against the U.S. Fish and Wildlife Services.
5: Residents and wildlife experts say these new projects in Collier County are already leading to more wildlife damage. The expansion is putting pressure on roads and natural areas. Some residents believe growing traffic and construction could make evacuations harder during hurricanes and other emergencies. They also say that county leaders are approving large development

0: projects on land intended for conservation and agriculture. Marcela Zurita lives near several of the proposed developments.
1: You see deer, you see bears get hit there. It's unfortunate what's going on. And this is the only, Southwest Florida is the only place that they have left, and they're building right on it. I mean, I don't know where else they're going to go.
0: The Collier County Planning Commission has approved the Corkscrew Grove East proposal. The project would replace about 1,500 acres of existing habitat with nearly 4,500 homes, along with commercial and civic space. The groups hope the case will slow or stop future developments, especially in sensitive panther habitats. For WMNF News, I'm Daria Miranova.
2: Traffic is slow approaching downtown Tampa on I-275 South and I-4 West. Expect delays approaching Temple Terrace on I-75 and on Veterans Memorial Highway approaching the airport. Today, it will be sunny and humid with some thunderstorms and highs in the high 80s. Tonight, it will be cloudy and humid with lows in the low 70s. And tomorrow, it will be cloudy with some thunderstorms and highs in the mid 80s. I'm Juanita Hurtado Huérfano with the WMNF News Headlines. 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
3: Thank you so much for that newscast. And I want to let you know that I was checking out the Sunday New York Times magazine, and there was an interesting report saying that while longevity science is often overhyped, there is now some groundbreaking new research in cellular rejuvenation that is making possible reverse aging. Scientists have already rejuvenated aging mice, and they are now exploring natural rejuvenation to extend human life, to cure and eliminate age-related diseases like Alzheimer and heart disease, possibly turn back aging. They talked about white hair becoming black, a slow-moving elder moving like a young person, living really possibly forever. These are changes in science in the next few years. Here's Willie Nelson and Lucinda Williams.

That's Oasis with Live Forever. Before that, Nathaniel Rateliff and the Night Sweats with I Need Never Get Old. And Willie Nelson did Live Forever with Lucinda Williams. He's going to be at BayCare Sound on May 17th. Hey, talking about cellular rejuvenation, it appears the Rolling Stones have gotten some of that treatment. Those guys are in their 80s, and here's what they sound like in 2026. It's amazing.

0: the Rolling Stones. Two songs are out from the forthcoming album, and boy, they're sounding good, don't they? My name is Randy. This is the Tuesday Morning Show. Wow, we're getting near the end, but not quite there. I think we need to hear about some of the upcoming WMNF concerts.
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0: That sounds like a real party. Hope to see you there. My name is Randy, and I'll be back next Tuesday. And, of course, coming up a little bit later this morning, we've got great programming. Democracy Now! Starts at 9 a.m. If you want to find out what's really going on in the world, check out Amy Goodman and her crew with Democracy Now! 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And then the Big Gay Radio Show is at 11 o'clock at noon. 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And then music starts again at 1 o'clock with It's the Music Tuesday featuring Harrison Nash. The Lulus are here for the drive time show Traffic Jam. And then the Freak Show, Dream Clinic, In the Groove constitute Tie-Dye Tuesday. It's a lot of great music for you, for all of us right here on 88.5. I'm so glad to be part of this radio station, and I hope you support this radio station and put money in our little tip jars that are on our website if you're not already a member. Thank you for tuning in this morning. It's been a blast.

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All right, by request, the Beatles to start the Freak Show. Of course, traditions. We talk about that a lot. And there it was, the song with the feedback. That was the request for the Beatles. And again, we encourage you to make a request. You can reach us here in the studio, 813-239-9663 is that number. DJ at WMNF.org if you'd like to email us. And you can even text us this day and age, 813-433-0885, and encouraging you to put your name and where you might be on that text. Otherwise, it's just a bunch of numbers and letters and cool things and all that wonderful stuff. But lots of goodness coming your way tonight. It's Cinco de Mayo, so what a great way to be musically silly. We have some On This Day Live Grateful Dead, of course, and a bunch of your requests from the past 2 weeks. So we're going to get that all going for you. And of course, right here, this next set is Songs for Peace.

So there's some politics for you, if you will, right here on Tie-Dye Tuesday. John Lennon, of course, from the Imagine album, 1971, preceded by George Harrison, Leon Russell, and all those Bangladesh friends at the Garden in New York City, also 1971. Hey, it's Tie-Dye Tuesday. It's the Freak Show. My name's Ed Green. Very pleased to be here. And keep thinking about all this great music and helping you tune out. Of course, it helps me tune out as well. So a bunch of requests coming your way that have been made over the past 2 weeks or so. And we're just going to start out right here, right now, with the Beach Boys from Pet Sounds.

0: Well, there's some good sentiment for you if that's what you're laying around enjoying your shanty. Good for you. We're happy for you. Smiling at you, especially on Tie-Dye Tuesday here on The Freak Show. Jonathan Edwards, by request. I think that was from our Earth Week show / 420 show request list. Simon and Garfunkel, Feeling Groovy, of course. Hope you are as well. Strawberry Alarm Clock in there. The Beach Boys in there. I think being that it's Cinco de Mayo, I think you should keep the Mexican things coming your way. You know, in our history as WMNF being the local community radio station, so many great benefit concerts have come through this area. And back on April 5th, 1987, this deadhead was at the Friday Morning Musicale with my recording stuff, of course, begging to be plugged in and recording Peter Rowan live at the Friday Morning Musicale. So let's give a listen to the Camp Howdy story, and of course, a nice WMNF live version of the Free Mexican Air Force.
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2: Down in South Texas, there's a bunch of outlaws I used to hang out with, known as the Free Mexican Air Force. First time I ever got together with them hombres and hombrettes. We was camped out in a little place down south of Blanco, Texas, down in a little place called Dilly, Texas. We had a little camp down there called Camp Howdy. Well, we were sitting around in the campfire one night, you know, kind of surprising ourselves, and heard this crackling sound in the underbrush. And out of the cedar bushes comes this big dude of a guy. He's got a black beaver skin hat on. He's got lizard skin boots. He's got a leopard skin vest. He's got grizzly bear skin chaps. Not much else, come to think of it. He's got endangered species all over his body. And he kind of looked at us, and his eyes were rolling. And he fell face down in the campfire. And he sucked up all the flames. Blew out a smoke ring. Spit out a live.

0: You'll have to use your imaginations. Yeah, and they handed me a bottle of it. I thought it was an elixir of ginseng or something. And in the bottle, I noticed there was a little red worm. And the worm was smiling at me. And the worm said, "Kiss me, you fool." I did kiss the worm.
1: I did kiss the worm.
0: And Beauregard looked over at me and he smiled a big old smile and he said, "You drive." I grabbed hold of the wheel and I pulled on back. Nothing. The right prop kicked in. We spiraled upwards. We were airborne, flying over the border, just below the radar and just above the paraquat, into the beautiful land of Mexico. That's when this song came to my mind.

Well, that was Jefferson Airplane, a single released back in 1970. And that was the A side. The B side was Have You Seen the Saucers, if you like to keep track of stuff like that. And of course, Peter Rowan, you heard me talk about the wonderful WMNF benefit concert at the Friday Morning Music Hall right here in Tampa, April 5th, 1987. We're kind of celebrating Cinco de Mayo. Is that our theme? Nah, not really. But it's kind of hard to ignore the, all these cool songs. And again, your suggestions are welcome. Keep them coming our way. You can reach us in the studio, 813-239-9663. You can text us, 813-433-0885. You know, and thinking about Mexico and Cinco de Mayo and all that tequila and all that crazy stuff that people have associated with it, I like to think in terms of music associated with it. You know, James Taylor had a great song released in May of 75 called Mexico. And then all these years later, who does it again with a kind of tongue-in-cheek version was Jimmy Buffett. So you guys know me. I took half and half. Let's do James Taylor half first, and then Jimmy Buffett the second half.

Some good rock and roll right there. Steve Miller Band by request. The album number 5 from 1970, Going to Mexico. And Jimmy Buffett, the latter half. James Taylor, the first half of the song Mexico. Just because we can do it that way. We're the freak show. We can get away with that. So, hey, I don't know if any of you were at Tropical Heat Wave and saw the band Cracker. And, of course, it was a big hit for camper band Beethoven, too, back in the day. But here's the band Status Quo from 1968 with that song that they did at Heat Wave. It's called Pictures of Matchstick Men.

0: And that's the band called Sea Level. Of course, we had a birthday celebration last week for Chuck Level. And really, it's Chuck Level. But Sea Level just doesn't sound right if you say it that way. Cats on the Coast, 1977, title track from their album. Followed the band Spirit, followed the band Status Quo. And Let There Be No Doubt, this is WMNF Tampa, Florida. And it's Tie-Dye Tuesday. You're listening to The Freak Show. My name's Ed Green. Thrilled to be in this chair and so glad you're out there with me and playing all these great songs to help us all tune out and relax a little bit. And even some of that Cinco de Mayo stuff in the mix tonight. But also coming your way, we have some On This Day, great On This Day, Grateful Dead, of course, as well as a special tribute, if you will, to Tampa, Florida, Grateful Dead, coming up with some of that Cinco de Mayo thoughts in mind and some more of your requests. So that's where we're headed next. But since we're pausing for the cause, let's go ahead and take care of a couple things right here, and we'll be right back with you.
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0: You know, we always ask for your requests so you can help us put this show together, but it does take us a week or two sometimes to catch up and get a fresh copy and all that wonderful stuff. But we had a request again during Earth Week, and it was for a live track from the No Nukes album featuring John Hall, who was with the band Orleans there for a while. But he wrote a song called Plutonium is Forever. We had a request for that. So that's where we're headed next, as well as some Jethro Tull and some Bob Dylan. So stick around because we got your request coming up next.

Well, we did have a request for Jethro Tull. Glad to get that on right there. Songs from the Wood, 1977 album. And the song is called Jack in the Green. I guess maybe we should send that out to your, if your name is Jack in Green or something. I don't know. But glad to play that for you. John Hall ahead of that. Plutonium Is Forever from the No Nukes album. Recorded live at MSG in NYC back in September of 79. And always another request, Bob Dylan, Isis from the Desire album. That was a 1976 release. It's Tie-Dye Tuesday. It's the Freak Show. Grateful Ed here with you. Thank you so much for being out there. And we have some live Grateful Dead coming your way. Also, your request, still playing your request. So that's such a wonderful thing. This next set, we got some Humble Pie. We got some Leon Russell. We got some Doors. And one of the Dave Mason requests that didn't make it into last week's show, 1973 album, it's called It's Like You Never Left. But here's a song called Baby Please.

0: Well, some good old Humble Pie in there by suggestion as well. Smokin' was that album, 1972. Also in there, of course, Leon Russell, his first self-titled release, 1970. Roll Away the Stone, The Doors, We Could Be So Good Together. From their third album, 1968, Waiting for the Sun. And Dave Mason, by suggestion, to start that off. It's Tie-Dye Tuesday. It's the Freak Show, the first leg of Freakin' Dreamin' Groovin'. Of course, the second leg is Dreamin'. That's the Dream Clinic coming up next from 8 until 10 p.m. And I see Dennis says he's going to play some Santana for us to get us in that Cinco mode even further. And In the Groove is our jam band show. So that's the grooving portion from 10 until midnight. So keep your dial right where it is on 88.5 FM. And all of our friends that are listening online at WMNF.org through our Listen On Demand system, we're tipping our cap right to you, my friends. So that while we're pausing, here's something extra good for you.
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0: Well, thinking about this Cinco de Mayo thing, it's amazing all the extra requests that have come in reference to Mexico and all those cool songs and stuff. We just don't have enough time to play them all. That's how that works. But as we head into the icing on our cake here, if you will, our last half hour of the evening, our San Francisco friends prominently displayed and smiling at you, as well as some Little Feet in this next set, all mentioning Mexico.
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Some good old hot tuna right there from the album The Phosphorescent Rat, recorded back in 1973, singing about going down to Mexico. And we're going to keep that thought coming at you right now. Here's a song from a 1979 album by the band Little Feet. It was called Down on the Farm. And here's a track that was co-written by the late, great Lowell George with the Grateful Dead's piano player, Keith Godshall, the late, great Keith Godshall, if you will. So here's a song about driving and, of course, going down to Mexico. 6 feet of snow.

Well, there's some good old Grateful Dead recorded live right here in Tampa, Florida at Curtis Hickson Hall. That was December 18th, 1973. Me and my uncle, and preceded by Mexicali Blues, which was right here in Tampa, Curtis Hickson Hall, the night after December 19th, 1973. And I got to tell you that me and my uncle, with the different lyrics right there, about grabbing a bottle and cracked them in the jaw. I always loved it when Bob Weir changed the vocals and sang it that way. But I also, I'll never forget, ever forget, being in Mexico for the first time with Annalisa when the band Further, which was, of course, Bob Weir and Phil Lesh and John Cadlasek and others, sang Me and My Uncle, and about we hightailed it down in Mexico. And the grins and the crowd and that vibe and the goosebumps was just an amazing moment. Kind of like the same with Little Feet. Being in Mexico, seeing Little Feet, and they were singing 6 Feet of Snow, and being in Mexico. Cinco de Mayo, my friends, for what it's worth, right here on The Freak Show. Well, we got one more Grateful Dead song for you, and it was on this day, May the 5th, 1979, at the Civic Center, Baltimore, Maryland, and that's where we're headed now. Here's the wonderful Jerry Garcia, Robert Hunter ballad, Sugary.

Well, there we have, by request, the Grateful Dead recorded on today's date, May the 5th. That's today's date, 1979, the Civic Center, Baltimore, Maryland. Live version of Sugaree by request. And we got about 30 seconds or so before the news kicks in. And then 6 minutes later, or the 5 minutes later, whatever that is, the Dream Clinic kicks in to carry you on through the evening. So keep your radio dial set right here at WMNF Tampa. And I'll meet you back here next Tuesday, my friends. Do your best to keep that light shining on you. And do your best to keep that music playing in your ears and keeping you happier and sane. And as always, let us know what we can play for you on The Freak Show. This is WMNF Tampa. Grateful Ed saying good night, my friends.

0: Okay, wow, we had a nice long set of Santana music to start the show tonight. Of course, you know it is Cinco de Mayo here in 2026, and it's 8:25 in the evening here at WMNF Tampa, Lakeland, Sarasota, Bartow, St. Pete, and all over the world at WMNF.org. As a matter of fact, we just got a call from someone who is listening in Cape Cod. So
1: that's a long way away, except when you're on the internet, it's all the same distance.
0: You can listen to WMNF and the Dream Clinic anytime, anywhere. So anyway, we started out Santana with Singing Winds, Crying Beast from Abraxas, 1970. Then we skipped over to Caravanserai, 1972, Just in Time to See the Sun. What an album that is. I love that record. And then that kind of morphed into Black Magic Woman, Gypsy Queen, and then Jungle Strut. Those were recorded live at the Fillmore East in April of 1971. So you know what? We have kind of a situation tonight. We're going to play some music for one of our friends. Our friend is Nick Beck. He's been a guest host on the Dream Clinic and a listener. And Nick is not feeling too well this week.
1: Yeah, he's... I've known him for, well, as long as you have. But one of the things about Nick that, everybody knows him, he's... I can tell you firsthand, as well as many other sources, he's a fine cabinet man. He did a wonderful cabinet job for Marie and I, and that was that's a real nice thing that, it's always nice to meet a craftsman. But
0: and he is one.
1: Yep.
0: He also loves music, and so I took a few of the bands that I know that he likes, and we're going to play those tonight, starting off with some Jeff Beck. This is the Unusual One, Jeff Beck and Stanley Clark live in concert in 1979. He also liked Charlie Daniels, likes Charlie Daniels, and we're going to play some of that. And in the second hour, I know Nick is a great big Frank Zappa fan.
1: Yep.
0: So we've got a long set of Frank Zappa coming up tonight, and Deep Purple, and some more. So anyway, if you'd like to give us a call, we would love to hear from you. And it's 813-239-9663. And just like the person who called from Cape Cod, we love to hear it when people are out of our area listening. Maybe it's Pennsylvania. Maybe it's Wyoming.
1: Yep.
0: Maybe it's Okinawa.
1: Yep.
0: Maybe it's California. Wherever you are and you're listening online, please give us an email and let us know that, and we'd love to hear about that. It's dj@wmnf.org is the email for you.
1: And maybe some of this music will help along with a speedy recovery for Nick.
0: That's right. That's right. You go, Nick.
1: All right. Let's do it.

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0: Okay, we got 2 minutes after 9 p.m. here at WMNF Tampa. You're listening to the Dream Clinic, and I can't believe it, but an hour has gone by. And that last long set that we heard was Charlie Daniels doing three different things. Birmingham Blues, love that one. That came from 1975's record Knight Rider. And we moved up to 77 with Right Now in Tennessee Blues from High and Lonesome, or High Lonesome. Maybe he was High and Lonesome.
1: Something, yeah.
0: And then we had Saddle Tramp, and that was the title track to his 1976 record. Before that, we got some good comments. The one tour that Jeff Beck and Stanley Clark did together, recorded live in Amsterdam, 1979. We heard Rock and Roll Jelly and Lopsy Lou from the Jeff Beck and Stanley Clark band. So we've got another hour to go, and we're going to play a long Frank Zappa set. We're playing this for Nick Beck, who's not feeling well this last week. Hope he gets better. Maybe the tunes will bring him some joy.
1: Yep.
0: And so we're going to hear Frank Zappa, and then we've got some Deep Purple that's coming up as well. I know there are a lot of Deep Purple fans out there. So we got a message from Lucky D, and he just missed the Grateful Dead show. He wanted to hear some acid rock by Grateful Dead, but I've referred him back to Ed's show next week. The Freak Show is where you'll find that every week on Tuesday.
1: This is true.
0: So that'll be your lucky day.
1: Yep. All right, let's do some Zappa.

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1: 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Sharkapalooza is taking place on May 16 from 10 a.m. to 4 p.m. at Coachman Park in Clearwater. 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Thanks.
2: Okay, 9:35 in the evening here at WMNF Tampa. It's the Dream Clinic, and that was a long set of Frank Zappa music, different places. We heard Charlena, which was recorded in 1970, but it came out on one of these more recent album sets called Funky Nothingness. And that came out in 2022. So I hope you enjoyed that. Great fiddle playing and some good guitar work on there, too. St. James Infirmary, that was recorded live in 1982. Just some great guitar work. Psychosomatic Dung came from the set that they put out in 2022 also. They're doing all of these 50-year anniversary sets is what it is. And they put stuff from the album Waka Jawaka and Wazoo on there. And those came out in 1972. Anyway, we heard Psychosomatic Dung. And then we heard the song Love, which came out on a George Duke album called Feel. That came out, I want to say, in 1974, but this was included as an outtake or a bonus track from the Waka Wazoo set. So, hey, you know what? We've got time for one more set that we're going to play, and this is going to be Deep Purple. Going to go way back to 1970 on this one.
3: Yep, In Rock. That was a heck of an album.
2: Yep, that was In Rock and Fireball were probably my two favorite albums before the big one, Machine Head, came out. Machine Head was a great album, but Deep Purple had some good stuff before that.
3: Yep, this is true.
2: And here's some of it.
3: Yep, and these are getting played for Nick Beck. Hope you get a nice, speedy recovery, guy.
2: That's right.
3: All right, let's do it.

0: Okay, wow. Hey, Purple Set, really good stuff. Got some great calls on that. Thank you so much. Flight of the Rat came from the In Rock album, 1970, as well as Child in Time, same album, In Rock, 1970. And yes, there was a Life for Deep Purple before Machine Head. So, hey, you know what? It's 9:59 in the evening here at WMNF Tampa. This has been a quick 2 hours playing some tunes for our buddy Nick Beck, and we're hoping he's on the mend this coming week. So,
1: all right. So, gosh. It's funny, a lot of good stuff tonight, and it whizzed by.
0: That's right. So we're going to get out into the NPR news, or we're going to get into the NPR news, I think, in a minute or so. And then after that, Thor is over there in Studio 2. He's getting ready to get you right in the groove tonight here on WMNF Tampa.
1: All right, listen to him, and then we'll see you next week.
0: See ya.

off that awful nervous way. Where the nervous goes, I don't know. Just go. Goodbye, nervous. Nervous and jerky, goodbye. Cause when I get near a groove, or when a groove gets near me, that's when it starts.

Kendall Street Company there with a killer version of the tune Space is the Place. I believe that was originally a Sun Ra tune. I've heard it, of course, covered by Colonel Bruce and the Aquarium Rescue Unit. They did a killer version of that. And I think even our own hometown band Cope jams that one out. But Kendall Street Company out of Virginia doing their version of Neptune and Space is the Place. Started that set off, as we always do on the show, with little Ken Nordine singing I Love a Groove off of his album Devout Catalyst, released on the David Grisman acoustic disc record label. And then we heard His Golden Messenger. They have a new album out called I'm People. That's MC Taylor's band singing about who you're going to run to here on this Tuesday evening, Tie-Dye Tuesday. Here, Cinco de Mayo style, closing out Tie-Dye Tuesday. This is In the Groove. If you want to get a hold of us here, we're at 813-239-9663, dj@wmnf.org, or text line 813-433-0885. So I started this out as a regular show, acoustic, not acoustic, but studio music the first hour, live music the second hour. But then I realized it's Fat Tuesday. I got to throw in a couple of tequila songs. And then one thing led to another. So we're going to do an alternating sets tonight. We're going to do a normal set like you just heard. And then we'll do a Cinco de Mayo set. And then back to a normal set. So this is our first Cinco de Mayo set of the night. We're going to lead it off with Mr. Darius Rucker, formerly our Hootie and the Blowfish, doing his own singer-songwriter thing out of Nashville these days. This is called One Tequila on In the Groove.

Crash Test Dummies there from Canada singing I Think I'll Disappear. That's off their 1993 release, God Shuffled His Feet. That one got a lot of time in the CD player back in the day. Before that, we heard Tiger Lily Gold, a pair of sisters out of North Dakota making their home in Nashville these days with Shoot Tequila. One tequila, two tequila, three tequila, four. Waking up on that bathroom floor. That's off of their album, Blonde. My daughter Scout turned me on to that one. She didn't think I was going to play it tonight, but I managed to work it in. Before that, we heard the brothers Osborne, originally from, I believe, Carolinas, now also out of Nashville with Tequila Again. That reminded me of that's kind of my tequila experience. I had a little too much of it in college, and then I swore it off for about 20 years, and somehow I'm got that taste for it again. And we started it all off with Darius Rucker off of his album True Believers, One Tequila. So that's the first of our Cinco de Mayo sets of the evening. We will get back into that right after this set. This one's going to include some new Goose, some Dwayne Betts, and we're going to start it off with Cody Jasper. He got Warren Haynes to help him out with this one. This one's called American Dream on In the Groove.

0: All right. That was Little Goose, brand new single off of their upcoming release called Torero, which I believe is a tune for, or a word meaning bullfighter. It's got a little bit of a Mexican theme there to it. Before that, we heard Dieter van der Westen, and he's a singer-songwriter out of the Netherlands, Amsterdam, I believe, and that's his latest single called I Feel the Devil. That one really caught my ear when I first heard it. Good guitar work in that one. And before that, Dwayne Betts with a tune called Heartache. That's his latest single. Started off kind of slow, but definitely cranked up and jammed at the end there. And that whole set started off with Cody Jasper. He's a guitarist out of Texas that teamed up with Warren Haynes on that tune called American Dream, and that's off his latest album, Rock Is Dead, which I disagree with, but I guess he gets you to buy records by touting that fact. Anyway, this is Thor getting in the groove tonight. Do appreciate you tuning in and listening. Closing out Tie Dye Tuesday, thanks to Ed and his freak show, Dennis and Tim and the Dream Clinic. And then I'm Thor bringing you in the groove. Got another hour of music for you. Want to remind you, you are listening to WMNF Tampa, 88.5 FM. You may be streaming at WMNF.org or listening through the archives. Might it not even be Cinco de Mayo, closing out the last hour of the Tuesday version of Cinco de Mayo here on 5526. Got a quick little concert report I want to run down for you the next couple of weeks. There is some good music coming up here. This Friday night, the 8th, the Family Funk Band will be at the Dunn Brew. Saturday the 9th, the Black Honkies up at Skipper Smokehouse. And then a killer show at Dunn Brew, Zenzi and Shula's Soul will both be there. And then if that ain't enough, the Ain't Sisters will be down at the Cage Brewing. That's all on Saturday the 9th. Sunday the 10th, Boho Sideshow will be at the Ale and the Witch in the afternoon. On to the next weekend, Thursday the 14th, the Phil Pate will be doing his loop thing outside at the New World Brewery. That's always a fun one to watch. Friday the 15th, I have yet to confirm this, but I'm going to go ahead and promote it. Regardless, I believe Skull and Bone Band will be in town. And they have a show Friday at the Hub. And they have another one Saturday, I believe, down at the Patch. Check out Facebook to see if you can't learn more details on both of those shows. Saturday the 16th, Have Gun Will Travel are doing their 20th anniversary show at Skipper Smokehouse. And Antelope will be at the Ale and the Witch. That's Saturday the 16th. Sunday the 17th, Earth Bombs Mars getting back together at the Ale and the Witch. I was happy when I saw that one. And then Uncle John's Band, they'll be at the Witch on the 23rd. That's the next weekend on a Saturday. So do get out and support live music. It's what this radio station, this show in particular, are all about. All right, let's get back into the music. Got one more Cinco de Mayo set queued up for you. And we're going to start it off with the band out of Wisconsin. This is the Big Woo and their version off of their album Spring Reverb of Tequila. So kick back, relax, freshen up your shot glass.
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0: Tequila on In the Groove.

I wanna kiss your groove. Mexican Cousin. My favorite Cinco de Mayo song. And the song that got me down this tequila track here tonight. I said, well, what else could I play with Mexican Cousin? And the rest is history. We started that set off with the Big Woo Tequila off of Spring Reverb. And then we heard Dawes. When the tequila runs out, we're going to drink champagne. And that's off of their CD, We're All Gonna Die. And then Big Sandy and his Fly Ride Boys brought us Tequila's Calling off of their album Night Tide, and close it out there with Fish off a Round Room, Mexican Cousin. Do hope you enjoyed your Cinco de Mayo on Taco Tuesday, and hope you're finishing it off in style. Maybe made you a little thirsty there on a few of those tunes. I certainly made myself thirsty. All right, we've been alternating between Cinco de Mayo tunes and just straight up tunes. The next one, actually, I didn't really think about it when I picked it, but it has a bit of a Mexican theme. The latest album from the Jerry Garcia Band got released a couple days ago on the 1st of May, and it was recorded back in 71, September 25th of 71, at a little Quonset hut out on the edge of town, a place called San Anselmo's Lion's Share. And the band itself was Jerry on guitar, Merle Saunders on keys, John Conn on bass, Billy Kreutzmann on drums, and Tom Fogerty, fresh out of CCR, on rhythm guitar. So I thought we'd feature a couple of tracks from that. And the Cinco de Mayo tie-in is, of course, Jerry, I believe Jerry's mom was Mexican. So anyway, just a little kind of Cinco de Mayo trivia there for you. Let's hear the tunes. I believe this is the start of the second set, I think. And these were all Betty tapes that they finally just redid. So we're going to start it off with a tune called Man Child. So kick back, freshen up that glass, and enjoy a little Jerry Garcia on In the Groove.

Jerry Garcia, along with Merle Saunders and band, off of the latest Jerry 22 release, Garcia Live Volume 22, recorded back September 25th, 71 in California.

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1: Hey, Lou. Carlos Santana playing there in the background. And, of course, Carlos was Mexican. From his parents were from Jalisco, Mexico. His dad was, in fact, a mariachi violinist, and that's where he got his musical influence from. Hope you enjoyed our Cinco de Mayo show here tonight, closing out Tie Dye Tuesday. That set we heard from Santana from the Hertz Arena, Estero, Florida, 4/8/26, just a month ago. Soul Sacrifice, Into Jingo, and then Evil Ways. Got the Toussaint Louverture playing in the background. This is the encore that he played that night. Do appreciate you tuning in and listening. Stick around for First Call in the House next. Scott Hopkins will be with you next week, I believe. So get out and support live music, and we'll see you soon. Take care, buddy.

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Kenny Dwyer, Brian Lenneschmidt, and then Chris Walker Band. Hello. Thank you for choosing Radio St. Pete. My name is Jay Sun. How may I assist you today?

This is Linda from Now and Then. On Sunday, April 26th, SAGES, the Senior Actors Guild and Education Services, will be producing the play Dealmaker, a funny and educational one-act show dealing with the inevitable changes we all face as we age. Dealmaker will be performed on Sunday, April 26th at 2 p.m. at St. Pete City Theater. 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

This week's tribute show is Big City Nights Scorpions tribute. Also in that set, you got Wyatt Norton next performing this Friday, April 10 at Blur Nightclub in Dunedin. That starts at 4 p.m. Bon Appetit on Saturday, April 11th. Also in Dunedin. Then Trey Wanvig tomorrow, Wednesday, April 8th at 6:30 p.m. Englewood's on Dearborn in Englewood. At the Twisted Fork, Saturday, April 10th, 6 p.m. That's in Port Charlotte. April 11th in Centennial Park, Fort Myers, starting at 12:30 p.m. And at Sponge City Brewing in Tarpon Springs, April 12th, starting at 3 p.m. Walled City was in that set, but they don't participate in GoTonight.com, so it's like it never even happened. And then finally, Swim and Salt, nothing coming up for them as of current.

0: Kyle Shaw will next be on stage Sunday, April 19th from noon to 4 at Bon Appetit in Dunedin. And then you heard Kip Kelly.
1: One of the other tributes, Kenny Chesney, and let's hear a song from him to play us out. Again, thank you for choosing St. Pete Live. I have been Jay's son. When Jay Kolb is asked to choose, he chooses violence.
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1: Some of my favorite songs to play, I've heard it said about my original songs that I write from John Prine to Sublime, which kind of, I don't know, defines the genres that I like too. I like probably 12 different genres of music, and I write in that or more different types. So Bright Eyes is one of my favorite bands because of the writing, and then maybe Houndmouth is another good kind of alt-rock band that I love because of their writing. I tend to pick songs a lot because of the lyrical stylings, and then I pick them also because of the music that I love. I've always loved Bob Marley, Toots and the Maytals, Bob Dylan, Tom Petty, to name a few, Red Hot Chili Peppers.
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British superstar Ray making her way in this country. And here's something brand new from Teddy Swims. You must be listening to Discovery Road.

That's the latest release from Teddy Swims. And right now, it's just a single called Mr. Know-It-All that came out just last week. Before that, we heard Ray from her album, This Music May Contain Hope, with Beware the Southern London Lover Boy. Ray is quite sensational and opening shows for Bruno Mars. If you have an opportunity and a pocket full of money, maybe that's a show you should try to see. Olivia Dean started things today on Discovery Road because she is a Grammy Award-winning new artist really making her way. It is Discovery Road. I'm Louise Kukin. Joe Jackson has a new album. It's called Hope and Fury, and he's sounding just like Joe Jackson. This track, Fabulous People, on Discovery Road.

shit is just a chemical reaction. Rich people just can't get no satisfaction. Ain't this life in a test tube fun? What's born of this is gonna make you run. Ideas that may seem are flowing like a stream, but when wealth takes control, ideas no longer flow. The dam that builds up is surely gonna blow, and time is gonna show we

His name is Aaron Lee Tashin. Science Friction is the name of the tune, and yes, it's just a single right now. He is touring, so if you see that name on a marquee, I hear the show is very good. Aaron Lee Tashin. Before that, brand new music from Joe Jackson. Famous People is the tune that we heard from Hope and Fury. And I, for one, am glad that Joe Jackson is still making music. It is Discovery Road. I'm Louise Coogan. Here's something brand new from a Discovery Road favorite. It's Allison Russell. She's joined by Joy Oladokun and Julie Williams. It's called No Springtime on Discovery Road.

New music from Gracie and Rachel. The brand new album came out on Friday. It's called If We Could, We Would. We heard from Larkin Poe, You Are the River, from their album Boom. And I know it's not brand new, but I do think it's important that you remember some of the great albums that came out last year, let's say. Before that, my fave, Calder Allen, Ever After, is the name of the tune we heard from his album, Fault Lines. And yes, I have been playing him almost every week. He is the new fave on Discovery Road, fifth generation Austinite, a songwriter for sure, Calder Allen. And we started that set with new music from Alison Russell, No Springtime was the name of the tune. And yep, just a single right now, no album yet. This is Discovery Road. I'm Louise Coogan. Thanks for sharing your time with me. Today I'm going to play some of the songs that you have heard before, perhaps, or some of them that just come and go so quickly. This is one from John Batiste's Grammy Award-winning album, Big Money. John Batiste's album won Best Americana Album of the Year for Big Money. Kind of a strange award, I believe. Listen to this track and let me know what you think. One of my favorite tunes with Andra Day. It's John Batiste and Lean on My Love.

No Weapon is the new tune from Joseph Arthur. And here's something from Duran Jones and The Indications. You're listening to Discovery Road.

Flower Moon is the name of the album and the song from Duran Jones and the Indications. And no, it's not brand new. It came out last spring. But there's so many good tunes that come out, and I'm afraid that you're going to let them slip through the cracks. So from time to time, I will remind you about some of the songs we heard in the past. But right now, we're going back to the new music. The Strokes have a new album coming out, will be released on the 26th of June. Reality Awaits is the name of the album. And the Strokes are a New York City band formed in 1998. Great popularity. 17 million listeners still. And they will be headlining Bonnaroo and Coachella. The album is not out yet. They just gave us one tune to listen to. It's called Going Shopping. Brand new music from The Strokes on Discovery Road.

Tennille Towns is her name. She is a two-time Juno Award-winning country singer from Canada. She is a 17-time Canadian Country Music Award recipient. She is a global phenomenon. She tours through Europe and through the UK. Her latest release is called The Acrobat. That tune, Gray Like Emmylou Lou, and I think that's such a warm sentiment for an old girlfriend. It is Discovery Road. We also heard from Tiny Habits. Right in front of me was the name of the single. Tiny Habits are three Berklee School of Music graduates, three singer-songwriters who came together a couple of years ago to form a band. Three women called Tiny Habits. Right in front of me is the tune that we heard, and we started that set of music with something new from the Strokes. Yes, those Strokes. Reality Awaits is the name of the album, not due out until the 26th of June. Going Shopping is the tune that we heard. It is Discovery Road. I'm Louise Coogan. Thanks so much for sharing this first hour with me. Let's start the next hour with something brand new from Alabama Shakes. It was an 8-year absence for the band, but they still have 2 million followers. It's Zach Correll, Heath Fogg, and the sensational Brittany Howard. The tune is called American Dream, and you're hearing it on Discovery Road.